0: Ella Langley's Be Her here on 94.1 The Brand. Nick Cheesick back in the studio here on this hot one. 100 degrees still outside right now. More weather information, KNEBFM.com. 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
1: Severe weather coverage. 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
2: Back here in the KNEB Storm Center, I'm Bill Boyer. We continue to have a severe thunderstorm warning out until 7 or 6:15, so for another 6 minutes. For northwestern Scotts Bluff, southwestern Sioux, southeastern Goshen counties, 60-mile-an-hour wind gusts and penny-sized hail likely with this storm. It's located over Morrill, 11 miles southeast of Torrington, drifting southeast at about 15 miles an hour. We did have a 60-mile-an-hour wind gust with this storm when it passed through the Torrington area at the airport, a 61-mile-an-hour wind gust reported. Outside of that, we have had no severe weather reports with this storm. There are other storms back in Goshen County, southern Sioux County as well, and we're watching another strong thunderstorm over the JM area, and it is moving slowly to the southeast as well. Again, keep it here on 94.1 The Brand, and we will keep you up to date on the very latest. Again, a severe thunderstorm warning for another 6 minutes for northwestern Scotts Bluff, southwestern Sioux, and extreme southeastern portions of Goshen County. From the Platte Valley Bank Storm Center, I'm Bill Boyer.
1: Severe weather coverage from the Platte Valley Bank Storm Center. 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

0: Bocash and the Western Nebraska Pioneers back in action again on Wednesday. 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Weather coming your way here on The Brand, then it's John Party. 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
14: Wild Nebraska. Today, well, the forecast calls for a warm summer night. Again, nighttime lows, mid and upper 60s. A little bit of spotty early shower and storm activity ending. Increasing chances. Monsoonal showers and thunderstorms late Tuesday, and especially Wednesday into Thursday. We'll be looking at some locally heavy areas of rain as a threat. Temperatures for highs Tuesday near 90. Mid and upper 80s for highs Wednesday and Thursday. Lows low to mid 60s. I'm Dave Weather, meteorologist, or Pure

Luke Bryan here on 94.1 The Brand, who, Luke, recently celebrated his 50th birthday and is now releasing his 9th studio album. Can you believe that? It's going to be titled Signs, and that'll be expected to release on September 18th. Up next, Parker McCollum with Pretty Heart on The Brand.

Lauren Elena with Chase Matthew, All My Exes on 94.1 The Brand. And be honest, if the speed limit says 65, do you see that as a suggestion or maybe a personal challenge? A new study found that 43% of car trips involve some speeding, and researchers say it's costing us a whole lot more than speeding tickets. They estimate all that extra gas, hard acceleration, and braking creates around 50,000 metric tons of extra carbon dioxide every single day. The good news, though, is if everyone simply stuck to the speed limit, we'd save around 6 million gallons of gas every day. Now, here's the part that surprised me. Following the speed limit would only add about 54.

0: I don't know about you, but I spend longer than that deciding what snacks you grab at the gas station. All right, we'll take another break here. Coming up afterwards, it'll be Luke Combs and Be By You here on 94.1 The Brand.
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1: A severe thunderstorm warning has been issued for parts of Sioux and Goshen counties until 7:30 p.m. this evening. Both large hail and straight-line winds are possible with this storm. Quarter-size hail and winds up to 60 miles an hour are likely as it moves southeast at around 20 miles an hour. For your safety, stay inside and away from windows until the storm passes. Large hail and strong winds can easily shatter glass, causing injury. If you're caught outside, take shelter in a sturdy building or a hardtop car. Take shelter now. Once again, a severe thunderstorm warning continues for portions of Sioux and Goshen counties until 7:30 p.m. this evening. Bear in mind, this storm has the potential for hail the size of quarters and winds up to 60 miles an hour are likely. From the Rural Radio Storm Center, I'm meteorologist Derek Height.
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1: A severe thunderstorm warning has been issued until 7:30 p.m. this evening for Sioux and Goshen counties. Both large hail and straight-line winds are possible with this storm. Ping-pong ball-size hail and winds up to 60 miles an hour are likely as it moves southeast at around 20 miles an hour. From the Rural Radio Storm Center, I'm meteorologist Derek Height.
0: Severe weather coverage from Platte Valley Bank Storm Center on 94.1 The Brand. 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

0: Taylor Swift on The Brand. And that is going to wrap things up for me here today. Thanks for hanging out. Coming up, Backstage Country at 7 o'clock. And you're not going to want to miss it because Joan Nichols is going to be taking over the studio with Alanna Smith. Again, that at the top of the hour. I'll leave you with a quick break here. Weather, then it'll be Jason Aldean. Talk to you tomorrow.
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10: 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He also received an Emmy for his part in the PBS George Jones Tribute Concert Special. 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Joan Nichols, welcome.
11: It has been a while. 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
1: A severe thunderstorm warning continues until 7:30 p.m. this evening for Sioux and Goshen counties. The storm has the potential for both large hail and strong straight-line winds. Hail the size of quarters and winds up to 60 miles an hour are likely as it pushes southeast at 20 miles an hour. Once again, a severe thunderstorm warning continues until 7:30 p.m. this evening for Sioux and Goshen counties. Bear in mind, this storm has the potential for quarter-size hail and wind gusts to 60 miles an hour. From the Rural Radio Storm Center, I'm meteorologist Derek Height.
0: Severe weather coverage from Platte Valley Bank Storm Center on 94.1 The Brand. 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
3: It's Backstage Country. We got Joe Nichols hosting this week. I'm Elena. And earlier we were talking about C'est La Vie, the new song. It just dropped the other day. And, you know, not the only new music that you've put out in 2026 so far.
4: Yeah,
3: we've already got three songs before that on High Notes. And it just makes us all so excited to hear about what is coming. What's still to come. Like, tell me where you're at creatively right now with the new music.
4: Well, thank you. I appreciate you digging through that. We put out a song called Goodbyes Are Hard to Listen To first from this EP. Okay. It's stone cold country. It's country as anything I've ever done. And then we rolled out a song called Fighting the Good Fight, something I wrote about, you know, the struggle throughout my life and, you know, a lot of the battles I've had to fight over the years from, you know, childhood to my own, you know, battles that I fought throughout the young adulthood. And then on to my daily battle as a dad now, especially a girl dad, where I look at the world as one big dangerous place. And so I put on the armor of God and go out and speak the truth. And, you know, Ephesians 6, you know, I carry that thought. And so I wrote a song like that. That kind of surprised people. We put that out, a simple message. And turns out, you know, I thought I was writing a song about me. Turns out I was writing a song about a lot of people.
3: Yep.
4: A lot of people connect with that song. And then we rolled out a song that I wrote that I wanted to be like a 90s country dance, you know, dance tune that you could, you know, line dance to, or two-step or double two-step, as they say back in the day. When I wrote that song, High Notes, the guys I wrote it with were, you know, younger guys, and they're like, man, here's the beat we're thinking. And I'm like, no, I think just straight country on this. And they're like, nah, it'll sound fresh if we do it like this. And they sent me a demo of their version. I'm like, I don't know. Let me have a crack at this. And I went and did a completely different, like I said, like 90s country, straight up country. And they fell in love with it. They're like, dude, this is your version way better. Let's do that. And so, and then we recorded that, got a good cut on it, and put that out just last month, which has gone really well. Mm-hmm. I know it's got a lot of people's attention, and all three have in some way or another. And so, love seeing those streams, love seeing people interact with those songs. And, you know, the new stuff has led us to right here, our fourth release, you know, of this new EP that'll come sometime later in the summer. It's called C'est La Vie. And so that's our new music rollout.
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17: Wyobraska weather. From the Platte Valley Bank Weather Center, I'm meteorologist Paul Trombley. A heat advisory continues until 8 p.m. tonight. Partly cloudy skies tonight with a slight chance for showers. Lows level off around 69. Winds out of the northeast, 10 to 15 miles per hour. Sunshine mixed with clouds at times again tomorrow. Slight chance of rain showers. High temperatures reach up to 93. Chance of thunderstorms tomorrow night. Lows around 67. Partly cloudy skies. Currently 93.
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1: Oh, man. I had a guy come up to me in the meet and greet line the other day with gray hair. He said, I grew up listening to you.
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1: It's Backstage Country. Joe Nichols is here this week as our host. I'm Elena. And Joe, you just had me rolling with the story of Baby Got Back and Sir Mix-a-Lot. But, you know, it's funny how you've been able to have these like wild and random experiences through life. And it's also really incredible to see like that legacy that you have created, like when with artists that come about like Post Malone, and who is a huge fan of yours and has said on record, Broken Heartsville is like his favorite country song ever written. Now you got to perform with him. That was pretty recent.
2: Yeah.
1: What is it like to see your legacy at work like that in this next generation?
2: It's double-edged sword, really. I love seeing the younger artists that attribute their style to me a little bit. I love the younger guys. They're like, man, yeah, I grew up listening to you and you're kind of the reason I sound the way I sound. That's a really big compliment. It's also one of those, like, that makes me a little old, man. I had a guy come up to me in the meet and greet line the other day with gray hair. He said, I grew up listening to you. I'm like, no, you didn't.
1: Oh.
2: No, you didn't. No, you didn't. You might have been 25 years old. Maybe you're an old kid, but you got gray hair. You didn't grow up listening to me.
1: Well, I'm not that old, please.
2: Man. But it's really good to see, you know, a lot of the younger kids that are coming up. They dig into the deep stuff, like from my first album. A lot of those old albums with Broken Heartsville and She Only Smokes and She Drinks and a lot of that stuff. And that makes me feel incredible. I love that. That's I never thought I'd influence anybody.
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21: From the Platte Valley Bank Weather Center, I'm meteorologist Paul Trombley. A heat advisory continues until 8 p.m. tonight. Partly cloudy skies tonight with a slight chance for showers. Lows level off around 69. Winds out of the northeast, 10 to 15 miles per hour. Sunshine mixed with clouds at times again tomorrow. Slight chance of rain showers. High temperatures reach up to 93. Chance of thunderstorms tomorrow night. Lows around 67. Partly cloudy skies. Right now, it's 91 degrees.
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1: 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I've left notes in a notebook. Stuff that I've written on a napkin.
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0: It's Backstage Country on Wyobraska's new country, 94.1 The Brand. It's Backstage Country. We got Joe Nichols hosting this week. I'm Elena. And earlier we were talking about C'est La Vie, the new song. It just dropped the other day. Tell me where you're at creatively right now with the new music. Are you actively writing and stuff still right now? Or
1: yeah.
0: Yeah?
1: I am. When I have days off and I have a good structure around it, you know, I don't want to do it where I'm in town from 6 a.m. to 8 p.m. Let's fit in a writing session in there. I can't do like that. I got to be kind of rested and ready.
0: Okay. So what is it typically like when you are going to sit down and write? Is it just spur of the moment kind of situation? Does it have to be like that?
1: It's usually, let's sit down and I'll share with you the last 25 ideas that I've had sitting in my pocket.
0: Okay.
1: Stuff I've texted myself, something I've left notes on my phone. I've left notes in a notebook, stuff that I've written on a napkin, anything like that. And I'll go through something that fits with the other two writers I'm there with, and I'll leave alone the ones that I want to write by myself. You know, some of those, this song's for me and me alone. But I'll sit down and we'll rummage through those ideas, see if anything sticks.
0: Yeah.
1: And when we find something worth picking on, like High Notes, we'll lay down and do it.
0: When you say me and me alone, does that mean that we'll never hear them from the public, or does that just mean you want it to be a solo write?
1: Maybe both.
0: Hmm.
1: I want it to be a solo write, and because of that, and may never hear it because I'm very picky about songs. I don't want to be the guy that says, I want my songs out there because I'm financially invested in this.
0: Hmm.
1: And I don't have the ego that some guys have when they say, I wrote it, so it must be good. I'm kind of the other way around. I've got this insecurity about me that says, if I wrote it, I can't objectively see this song for what it is. So other people will have to tell me this is great before I'll believe it.
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16: From the Platte Valley Bank Weather Center, I'm meteorologist Paul Trombley. Partly cloudy tonight with a slight chance for showers. Lows around 69, northeast winds 10 to 15 miles per hour. Slight chance for showers tomorrow, 93. Chance of thunderstorms tomorrow night, lows around 67, partly cloudy. Low 90s Wednesday with a chance of thunderstorms. Turning cooler Thursday with highs in the upper 80s, chance for storms continues. Right now, 84.
0: 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You want to know what's going on with your favorite country stars? Well, that's exactly what we do when we take you behind the scenes in the music capital of the world, Nashville, of course. I'm Elena, and you're listening to Backstage Country.

0: 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I'm all about discovering new music. Stick around because we're going to share some new music with you that you're going to love. The Backstage Breakout single is coming your way in just a few on Backstage Country.
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15: Why, Nebraska, with me? from the Platte Valley Bank Weather Center. I'm meteorologist Paul Trombley. Partly cloudy tonight with a slight chance for showers. Lows around 69, northeast winds 10 to 15 miles per hour. Slight chance for showers tomorrow, 93. Chance of thunderstorms tomorrow night. Lows around 67, partly cloudy. Low 90s Wednesday with a chance of thunderstorms. Turning cooler Thursday with highs in the upper 80s. Chance for storms continues. Currently 88.
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0: Backstage Country on Wyobraska's new country, 94.1 The Brand. It's Backstage Country. I'm Elena. Joe Nichols is co-hosting with me this week. It's so fun catching up. And, you know, we've been pretty nostalgic, too, during our time together. And I got to tell you, Joe, I was so excited when I found out that you were coming on for the week. But for some reason, I got to be so for real with you, the first thing that popped in my head was 2017, the cover of Baby Got Back. And I was like almost gaslighting myself. Like, did that really happen? I'm like, no, wait a second. It was that like a fever dream. And so I even Googled it to make sure I was remembering correctly. And then I was taken right back to that moment. And I have never gotten a chance to talk to you about this. I'm just curious, like, how, why did that all come together? I need the lore.
1: Boy, that's a great example, cautionary tale of never give anybody important the kernel of a bad idea. They'll find a way to spend a lot of money on it. It's one of those things. I was playing a festival in Arizona. And I was playing like the late afternoon, early evening. Everybody's kind of drunk. And there's 30,000 people there. And they're kind of paying attention. There's so many people there that, you know. And I thought, man, are people even listening to my set? Are they even listening out there? Because it just sounds like one loud voice. And in between songs, I was supposed to do this nice little acoustic breakdown of this sad song, something like I'll Wait For You or something acoustically, and have this little tender moment. And I thought, this is not the crowd to pull out I'll Wait For You. Let's do something else. And I thought, I had this thought of Baby Got Back for some reason. I have no idea why. But I was like, I like big butts and I cannot lie. And acoustically, I was like, well, I'm stuck doing country. So, the other butt is candy and I. When the girl walks in with an itty bitty waist, round thing in your face. The next day, we talked about that. The band talked about that at night. And the next day for soundcheck, the band guys are like, man, we should do that again. The crowd went crazy. They went nuts for that song. We should work it up. Anyway, we did more of it, and my manager saw online me doing that and saw the reaction and everything, and he's like, dude, we got to cut that. And I'm like, no, you don't understand. I was just joking. And I'm like, just promise me nobody's ever going to hear this. And he's like, nobody's ever going to hear it. We cut it, and it was a great cut.
0: Yeah.
1: And we're like, oh my God, it sounds really good. And they're like, press starts talking about that song, and they go, you know what we should do? We should get a video going for the song. I'm like, oh my God. Every step of the way, I've said no. We're like, do it anyway.
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1: From the Platte Valley Bank Weather Center, I'm meteorologist Paul Trombley. Partly cloudy tonight with a slight chance for showers. Lows around 69, northeast winds 10 to 15 miles per hour. Slight chance for showers tomorrow, 93. Chance of thunderstorms tomorrow night, lows around 67, partly cloudy. Low 90s Wednesday with a chance of thunderstorms. Turning cooler Thursday with highs in the upper 80s, chance for storms continues. Currently, it's 86 degrees.
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0: I'm Joe Nichols, your Backstage Country host this week. And coming up, the story behind one of my first big hits, Tequila Makes Your Clothes Fall Off.
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0: It's Backstage Country. I'm Elena. We got Joe Nichols hosting this week, which means we get to get nostalgic and take a look back at some of your biggest hits. Yeah. One, of course, of the biggest, Tequila Makes Her Clothes Fall Off. And it's actually having a big year. I mean, 2026, celebrating its 21st birthday. Not lost on any of us that it is now the drinking age. I know.
2: Yeah.
0: This is still a staple on so many country playlists. I mean, especially during the summer and everything. Did you envision this kind of longevity life for this song when you first put it out there?
2: Man, I don't know if longevity is the word I would have described it. I thought it would be kind of this lightning rod or a flash in the pan for that year, something that people would talk about a lot, but you never know if a hit is going to stick around or not.
0: Yeah.
2: It could be a hit for a very dated sound, and it might be just 2 years of people are talking about it. But I knew this song was special in a lot of ways. It's a hook in many, many ways. It's a hook with the title, it's a hook with the melody, it's a hook with the words, the catchy chorus. You know, there's so many things that hook you in this one. And so if the production doesn't sound like it's picking up parts from other successful records of that time, you're probably going to make something a little timeless. If you're not borrowing from whatever's on the chart, you're going to make something that sticks out. It's been my experience that the songs that really last a long time are the ones that don't sound like anything else at that time.
0: That's true. Yeah. Well, when did you realize that this song was timeless? Because there has to be a moment that you're like, oh, wow, it's really sticking around and having, you know, its own thing.
2: When I saw people playing it in their shows, other artists,
0: and
2: it started making its way into like the what you would feel like the classic standards of country music, you know, when it's played in bar bands and when it's, like I said, sung by other artists anywhere from Luke Bryan to Dustin Lynch to Nickelback, you know, and it's, you know, when that kind of stuff happens, I think that's when you know you've got a standard on your hands.
0: How many times have you been out at a bar or something and seen a bar band play it?
2: A few.
0: That's got to be a wild experience.
2: Yeah, you know, I've been walking in the National Airport has a little Tootsie's, you know, acoustic performer up there. Every time I'm walking.

0: by, and I know maybe 8 or 10 times I've walked by and they've been playing one of my songs. And
1: that's so
0: tequila
1: cool.
0: About, you know, 6 of those times in Broken Heartsville. And I heard she only smokes what she drinks in there as well.
1: Oh my gosh.
0: One time, yeah, just totally random, but it's mostly tequila, yeah.
1: Do you usually go over or do you just like let it ride?
0: I walked over and give him the largest bill I have in my wallet.
1: Hell yeah.
0: I got 100 in there. He's getting $100, yeah.
1: Take note, Nashville B&A performers. Right. Always play the Joe Nichols just in case.
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16: From the Platte Valley Bank Weather Center, I'm meteorologist Paul Trombley. Partly cloudy tonight with a slight chance for showers. Lows around 69, northeast winds 10 to 15 miles per hour. Slight chance for showers tomorrow, 93. Chance of thunderstorms tomorrow night, lows around 67, partly cloudy. Low 90s Wednesday with a chance of thunderstorms. Turning cooler Thursday with highs in the upper 80s, chance for storms continues. Currently, it's 84 degrees.
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1: We've got Joe Nichols hosting this week. I'm Elena. It's Backstage Country. And another song that I want to reminisce about, Gimme That Girl.
2: This song had so many twists and turns. You know, number one thing that pops up in my mind is the label that I was on was bought out or merged with Toby Keith's label, which was Show Dog.
1: Show Dog, yeah.
2: And so when that happened, Gimme That Girl had reached like number 20 on the chart. And it was starting to really pick up. And radio stations were calling and saying, I'm playing it in power this week. I'm putting it in power. And so they were kind of just fielding calls rather than working radio stations. So they said to me, they said, we just had to kind of not get in the way of this song, climb it to number one itself, and then sitting there a couple, 3 weeks. And so I remember this kind of went rudderless for about 5-6 weeks, which is what the time it took from go to 20. To number one, and it sat there all by itself.
1: Was that wild to you?
2: I'll tell you a funny story about that. You know, Broken Heartsville was destined to never be a number one song because the Dixie Chicks had a song called Traveling Soldier that was way, way, way, way out in front of everybody.
1: That was the same timing?
2: Oh, yeah. We were at number two, and Daryl Worley had this new song called Have You Forgotten that was flying up the chart. Like, it was going to be number one in 4 weeks. And it was at number three or number four behind us. And it was going to gain, it was going to pass us eventually. The next week it would have passed us for sure. And then Dixie Chicks had a political statement that a lot of radio stations didn't like. And so they stopped playing that song midweek. A lot of them did. And on Monday we were like, oh, that's okay. That's interesting. And by like Thursday and Friday, we're watching that song drift down back toward us. We're talking about that song would have been number one for weeks and weeks and weeks. And we would have died the next week. We got up there and we shot our shot. And so it was our last week with a bullet. And we watched that song fall, the song behind us rise. And we saw our spins getting maximized. And we're like, this is going to be a photo finish to who's got the number one record. And sure enough, we edged out Daryl Worley barely. And Traveling Soldier, too, by less than 100.
1: That is crazy. I didn't realize that was all that timing. Yeah, that's insane.
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21: From the Platte Valley Bank Weather Center, I'm meteorologist Paul Trombley. Partly cloudy overnight with a slight chance of rain showers. Lows level off around 69. Easterly winds 8 to 15 miles per hour. Partly cloudy again Tuesday. Slight chance of rain showers. High temperatures reach up to 93. Lows dip down to about 67 Tuesday night. Chance for storms. Low 90s Wednesday with a chance of thunderstorms. Cooler Thursday with highs in the upper 80s. Storms continue. Currently 82.
0: 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I'm Elena, and you're listening to Backstage Country.
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0: Instagram that was really cool. Like, man, it's great meeting you or something like that. You know, like, I like your stuff. And I was like, that's awesome. Y'all must have, your girlfriend must have like turned you on to my stuff.
1: I'm like,
0: y'all
1: thank left God the party. For the girlfriend, right?
0: Right. Yeah. So I was like, all right, thank God for the girlfriend, you know, being a big fan.
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1: from the Platte Valley Bank Weather Center. I'm meteorologist Paul Trombley. Partly cloudy overnight with a slight chance of rain showers. Lows level off around 69. Easterly winds 8 to 15 miles per hour. Partly cloudy again Tuesday. Slight chance of rain showers. High temperatures reach up to 93. Lows dip down to about 67 Tuesday night. Chance for storms. Low 90s Wednesday with a chance of thunderstorms. Cooler Thursday with highs in the upper 80s. Storms continue. Currently 82.
6: You want to know what's going on with your favorite country stars? Well, that's exactly what we do when we take you behind the scenes in the music capital of the world, Nashville, of course. 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

0: What a great first day with Joe Nichols here on Backstage Country. I'm Elena. Man, you up for another day of this?
1: Wouldn't miss it, Elena. Been so much fun hanging out with y'all. I'll be back tomorrow for more stories behind my songs and what's happening in the world and a lot of more. Yeah. A lot of more.
0: That's right. We can't wait. Rest up and we'll see y'all back here tomorrow on Backstage Country.
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1: From the Platte Valley Bank Weather Center, I'm meteorologist Megan Mulford. Partly cloudy overnight with a slight chance of rain showers. Lows around 69. Winds out of the east, 8 to 15 miles an hour. A mix of clouds and sun Tuesday. Slight chance of rain showers. High of 93. Partly cloudy Tuesday night. Chance for storms, 67. Low 90s Wednesday with a chance of thunderstorms. Turning cooler Thursday with highs in the upper 80s. Chance for storms continues. Right now, it's 81 degrees.
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10: From the Platte Valley Bank Weather Center, I'm meteorologist Megan Mulford. Partly cloudy overnight with a slight chance of rain showers. Lows around 69. Winds out of the east, 8 to 15 miles an hour. A mix of clouds and sun Tuesday. Slight chance of rain showers. High of 93. Partly cloudy Tuesday night. Chance for storms, 67. Low 90s Wednesday with a chance of thunderstorms. Turning cooler Thursday with highs in the upper 80s. Chance for storms continues. Right now, it's 81 degrees.

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5: From the Platte Valley Bank Weather Center, I'm meteorologist Megan Mulford. Partly cloudy overnight with a slight chance of rain showers. Lows around 69, winds out of the east 8 to 15 miles an hour. A mix of clouds and sun Tuesday, slight chance of rain showers, high of 93. Partly cloudy Tuesday night, chance for storms 67. Low 90s Wednesday with a chance of thunderstorms. Turning cooler Thursday with highs in the upper 80s, chance for storms continues. Right now, 77.
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7: Hey there, it's Elena, and welcome to a brand new week of Backstage Country with a brand new host. 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He's won ACM, CMAs, CMT Music Awards. He also received an Emmy for his part in the PBS George Jones Tribute Concert Special. And he's back with some new music. It has been a while, but we're so glad to have him here. Joe Nichols, welcome.
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2: 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The events kick off with the fair parade July 25th, downtown Mitchell. 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
11: From the Platte Valley Bank Weather Center, I'm meteorologist Megan Mulford. partly cloudy overnight with a slight chance of rain showers. Lows around 69. Winds out of the east, 8 to 15 miles an hour. A mix of clouds and sun Tuesday. Slight chance of rain showers. High of 93. Partly cloudy Tuesday night. Chance for storms, 67. Low 90s Wednesday with a chance of thunderstorms. Turning cooler Thursday with highs in the upper 80s. Chance for storms continues. Currently 79.

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7: From the Platte Valley Bank Weather Center, I'm meteorologist Megan Mulford. Slight chance of rain showers overnight, otherwise partly cloudy skies. Lows dip down to about 69. Winds out of the northeast, 8 to 15 miles an hour. A mix of clouds and sun Tuesday. Slight chance of rain showers. Daytime highs approaching 93. Chance of thunderstorms Tuesday night. Lows level off around 67. Chance for storms Wednesday and Thursday, 93. Wednesday, 89. Thursday, currently 75.
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9: From the Platte Valley Bank Weather Center, I'm meteorologist Megan Mulford. lows level off around 68 overnight under mainly cloudy skies with a slight chance for storms. Winds out of the east, 8 to 15 miles an hour. Slight chance of rain showers again, Tuesday, 92. Mainly cloudy skies, Tuesday night, slight chance for storms. Lows around 67. Low 90s, Wednesday, with a slight chance for storms. Cooler, Thursday, with highs in the upper 80s and showers possible. Currently, it's 75 degrees.

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6: From the Platte Valley Bank Weather Center, I'm meteorologist Megan Mulford. Lows level off around 68 overnight under mainly cloudy skies with a slight chance for storms. Winds out of the east 8 to 15 miles an hour. Slight chance of rain showers again Tuesday, 92. Mainly cloudy skies Tuesday night. Slight chance for storms. Lows around 67. Low 90s Wednesday with a slight chance for storms. Cooler Thursday with highs in the upper 80s and showers possible. Currently 73.
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8: Hi, this is Lana Hubbard, your Scottsbluff County Fair Director. 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
10: From the Platte Valley Bank Weather Center, I'm meteorologist Megan Mulford. Lows level off around 68 overnight under mainly cloudy skies with a slight chance for storms. Winds out of the east, 8 to 15 miles an hour. Slight chance of rain showers again Tuesday, 92. Mainly cloudy skies Tuesday night. Slight chance for storms. Lows around 67. low 90s Wednesday with a slight chance for storms. Cooler Thursday with highs in the upper 80s and showers possible. Currently 73.

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8: From the Platte Valley Bank Weather Center, I'm meteorologist Megan Mulford. Sunshine mixed with clouds at times today, with a slight chance of rain showers. Daytime highs approaching 92. East winds 8 to 15 miles an hour. Mainly cloudy tonight, slight chance for storms. Lows level off around 67. Slight chance of thunderstorms. Tomorrow, high temperatures reach up to 92. Sunshine mixed with clouds at times. Chance for showers. Thursday, high of 88. 94, sunny skies. Friday, currently it's 72 degrees.
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showers. Daytime highs approaching 92. East winds 8 to 15 miles an hour. Mainly cloudy tonight. Slight chance for storms. Lows level off around 67. Slight chance of thunderstorms. Tomorrow, high temperatures reach up to 92. Sunshine mixed with clouds at times. Chance for showers. Thursday, high of 88. 94. Sunny skies. Friday. Currently, it's 72 degrees.

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3: From the Platte Valley Bank Weather Center, I'm meteorologist Megan Mulford. Sunshine mixed with clouds at times today, with a slight chance of rain showers. Daytime highs approaching 92. East winds 8 to 15 miles an hour. Mainly cloudy tonight, slight chance for storms. Lows level off around 67. Slight chance of thunderstorms. Tomorrow, high temperatures reach up to 92. Sunshine mixed with clouds at times. Chance for showers. Thursday, high of 88. 94, sunny skies. Friday, right now, it's 71 degrees.
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0: From the Platte Valley Bank Weather Center, I'm meteorologist Megan Mulford. Sunshine mixed with clouds at times today, with a slight chance of rain showers. Daytime highs approaching 92. East winds 8 to 15 miles an hour. Mainly cloudy tonight, slight chance for storms. Lows level off around 67. Slight chance of thunderstorms. Tomorrow, high temperatures reach up to 92. Sunshine mixed with clouds at times. Chance for showers. Thursday, high of 88. 94, sunny skies. Friday, right now, 68.

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9: From the Platte Valley Bank Weather Center, I'm meteorologist Derek Hite. Sunshine mixed with clouds at times today, with a slight chance of rain showers. Daytime highs approaching 92. Easterly winds 8 to 15 miles an hour. Mainly cloudy skies tonight. Slight chance of thunderstorms. Lows level off around 67. Sunshine mixed with clouds at times tomorrow. Slight chance of thunderstorms. Highs around 92. Currently, it's 70 degrees.
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1: Hey there, it's Elena, and welcome to a brand new week of Backstage Country with a brand new host. 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He also received an Emmy for his part in the PBS George Jones Tribute Concert Special. 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
20: In typical Joey Logano fashion, you can never really count him out of championship contention. Logano led 323 laps out of 450 at North Wilkesboro this past Sunday. And the 22 team is now cemented firmly into the top 16 in points as we get closer to the end of the regular season. Here is our very own Doug Turnbull with Joey Logano in victory lane.
22: How do you feel right now getting the monkey off your back?
23: Yeah, just a solid race car. I knew in practice the car had speed and the balance was really loose. And so when you have that, it's like, okay, if we get the balance right, this thing's really fast, I think. And so I did a good job dialing in over tonight and putting it in position at the end there. So I was lucky to get to drive this one today. I was really just able to manage a lot of things inside the car. So, yeah, proud of Paul Wolf. He does a good job. We tested twice over the offseason here when they were testing all the other stuff with the rules packages and stuff. So.
22: And what is it about North Wilkesboro with an all-star win, a bunch of laps led a year ago? You the Wilkesboro Whisperer or the new venue Whisperer?
23: I don't know. I don't want to be a one-track wonder, but right now it's a good one to be good at. And, last year we feel like we got one taken away there at the end. And, even the old pavement, I felt like we had a chance of winning that all-star race as well. So just always had fast cars here and was able to, just able to manage the short track stuff. So definitely our wheelhouse right now.
22: You're here with your son Hudson, right? That got to ride shotgun?
23: Yeah, I've seen him on the backstretch when I was doing a donut. Pick him up!
20: Will Logano continue to ride the elevator as he makes strides further into the point standings? We will all find out together. This is PRN's Garage Pass.
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10: From the Platte Valley Bank Weather Center, I'm meteorologist Eric Height. Sunshine mixed with clouds at times today, with a slight chance of rain showers. Daytime highs approaching 92. Easterly winds 8 to 15 miles an hour. Mainly cloudy skies tonight. Slight chance of thunderstorms. Lows level off around 67. Sunshine mixed with clouds at times tomorrow. Slight chance of thunderstorms. Highs around 92. Currently, it's 72 degrees.

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5: Good morning. Riverside Discovery Center staff, patrons, and supporters celebrated a new addition over the weekend. A ribbon was cut for the official unveiling of a sculpture of Amy, a 12-foot-tall metal giraffe eating from the Tree of Life, created by Gary Underwood, located near the entrance to the Scottsbluff Zoo. RDC Director Kai Hodgson told those gathered that Underwood and Amy Westfall spearheaded the effort, but the project took an entire community to complete.
6: The community has come together to make it happen and will continue to come together and make it grow and add some names over the years. And so we're really excited to see that happen.
5: The artwork is also a fundraiser, as memorial plaques are being sold that will be attached to the metal tree to help fund future RDC projects and acquisitions. Those can be purchased for $25 for a single name or $50 for a family name through the RDC gift shop or by contacting Amy Westfall. Residents in Torrington can expect to see a heavy law enforcement presence at Eastern Wyoming College today and tomorrow, but officials say there's no cause for alarm. The Torrington Police Department is hosting a regional active threat response training exercise featuring reality-based scenarios in both indoor and outdoor settings. Anyone with questions is encouraged to contact the Torrington Police Department. From the News Center, I'm Dave Strang.
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7: Time for a morning check-in here at the Sports Desk. I'm Chris Cottrell. Legion Baseball, the A7 Juniors Tournament at Cleveland Field last night. The Express eliminated by Kearney, the final 11-3. Jordan Grosskopf, the only two-hit game for the Express in the loss. The Wesco defense committing 7 errors in the game. Only 4 of the 11 runs for Kearney were earned. The Wesco Express go 2-2 at their area tournament and finish the season with a record of 14-37. The championship game will be today at 11 a.m. Kearney taking on Grand Island Five Points Bank. At the Class B Junior State Tournament in Wayne, the Alliance Pelts Company Spartans pick up an 11-2 win over Aurora yesterday. They're one of the four teams still alive and playing there. Today, Alliance takes on tourney unbeaten West Point, who knocked off Norris yesterday 9-7. Elimination game for the Alliance Juniors today against West Point, scheduled for 6 o'clock Mountain Time tonight. Last night at Oregon Trail Park Stadium, the Nebraska Outlaws down Morgan County 5-3. Tonight, they'll host the Colorado Tribe with first pitch at 6:35. No broadcast for that one. Tomorrow night, then, the Pioneers will entertain the Tribe, and we'll have that game on KDB starting at 6:20. That's tomorrow night. First pitch will be at 6:35. Rockies lose last night, opening a series at home with the Washington Nationals. Nats win it by the final of 7-3. That's the latest here at the Sports Desk. I'm Chris Cottrell.
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10: Here's your weather forecast from the Platte Valley Bank Weather Center. Some morning showers and storms and decreasing clouds, allowing highs this afternoon to get to the lower and mid-90s. Southeast winds keeps the moisture intact, and that will lead to additional storms this evening. Lows mild, the middle and upper 60s. Lower to mid-90s for Wednesday, upper 80s Thursday. Showers and storms a good bet both days with threats for heavier rain. Lows will drop to the lower and mid-60s with temperatures warming again Friday and the weekend. Meteorologist Don Watzel, KNEB.
11: Thank you, Don. Yesterday, we did get up to just a very sultry 103. Yay. No clapping out of you again.
12: Got the 97 in Trayton's Kitchen yesterday.
11: 105 in Wheatland. Chadron broke their streak of 100-degree temperatures. They only got to 99 yesterday.
12: Poor people.
11: On our way today to 92. Breezy and cooler out there. Maybe just the 80s tomorrow. KNEBFM.com for more. Where are we sitting at in the backyard right now, you ask? Well, I shall tell you. It is 70 degrees. 70. There were some rumbles of thunder around early this morning if you were napping through that or sleeping. Still a little light rain shower activity in the southern panhandle.

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1: Hello, good morning, welcome to the show. Hope you're having a great day today. I am, and Trayton I think is as well. We both appear to be alert and oriented.
2: I think so.
1: That's good. Coming up this hour of the show, we're going to start off hot, boy. We're just going to come rolling in and see if you're paying attention here this morning. Of course, we're going to start out by finding what holidays we're celebrating.
2: Simple as that.
1: Mandatory, right?
2: Right.
1: And then a toy company has a pregnant doll available.
2: I read that headline already. I'm not excited about it.
1: We'll talk about the rest of that and why it turns south from there.
2: Okay.
1: And then Papa Murphy's, Are You Smarter Than Two Dummies on the Radio? That's coming up here at about 6:50. What do we got going on for birthdays and anniversaries today? Well, you need to tell us.
2: Yes, you do. So call, text, or leave a voice message in the text line at 308-633-9400. 308-633-9400, the number to call, text, or leave that voice message at if you got a birthday or anniversary for this Tuesday, July the 21st.
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0: Wyobraska's New Country 94 won the brand. We've got temperatures today going to be right around a sultry. No, not sultry anymore. Just 90, what is it, 92, 93, something like that?
1: Oh, yeah, just a crisp day out there.
0: That's not bad. 92 for our high. That's one short of the number of counties we have.
1: Hmm.
0: So we got that going for us.
1: That is.
0: 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While you're there, jump on in to Freedom to Roam. That is our online way for you to get registered to win a $250 gas card every Friday from Essential Fuels that we're going to give one away. You just jump on there. You enter your information. Tell us a little bit about you, like your name, your phone number, your email address. Basically, how we can contact you when you win. We don't sell your information or anything like that.
1: No.
0: Then you have to enter a keyword. Now, pay attention to today's keyword. It is?
1: Refuel.
0: That's all one word, no dash.
1: Nothing.
0: Refuel. R-E-F-U-E-L. Like as in, you refueled your car.
1: Mm-hmm.
0: Not refill.
1: No.
0: Refuel. So get refuel in is your word today, and you can be in to win our gift card we're giving away on Friday. All right?
1: All right.
0: Sounds good. All right, Trayton, here's some holidays for you today. It is National Junk Food Day, which I knew you knew because that's the subject of our question of the day we're going to get to next hour.
1: That it is.
0: It is National Tug of War Tournament Day. Not going to lie, I'm terrible at tug of war.
1: I knew that already.
0: The only thing I'm good at is you want to put me at the end, tie the rope around me, and I'll be like an anchor.
1: That's fair.
0: You got any plans for lunch today?
1: I don't.
0: It's take a monkey to lunch day.
1: Oh, yes.
0: If you have one of those laying around, you can take your own monkey to work or to lunch today.
1: Okay.
0: It's National Lamington Day. Don't even know what that is. Some sort of food, it looks like.
1: Mm-hmm.
0: The bloody, poofy, woolly biscuits, basically. Okay, whatever. It's National Be Someone Day today. You're allowed to do that if you want to. You have my permission to be someone today.
1: That's so nice of you. Thank you.
0: It's Legal Drinking Age Day, and if you have time, it's Invite an Alien to Live with You Day. Okay.
1: All things that exist.
0: All things that are happening. What can I say?
2: 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Good morning.
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0: It's Stella Lefty. 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
1: Whatever that means.
0: I don't know. It just felt like I was trying to be cute.
1: Got it.
0: It turned out I was obnoxious. You're welcome. Highs today going to be right around 92. KNEBFM.com for more. There's no way you'll get this. But I mentioned earlier, that's one less than the number of counties we have. Mm-hmm. You have any idea whose license plate is 92?
1: That's Mullen, isn't it?
0: Ooh, it's close. It's not Mullen's Hooker. 93.
1: Oh, no, it's wherever Thedford is.
0: Oop, that's the wrong
1: No, that's other 87. Way. Other way, 92.
0: Hyannis.
1: Yeah, yep.
0: Grant
1: yep,
0: County.
1: Yep.
0: Grant County, USA.
1: I have the Sandhills.
0: You do. You were in the right place. I always remember there's 93 counties because I was a Hooker County kid. And
1: right.
0: We had license plate number 93.
1: Right.
0: So... What can I tell you? I am fascinating and obscure trivia that you will never use.
1: It's so true.
0: All right. Well, someday if you have a little girl, maybe you can get her this as a gift. There are two kinds of doll lovers. The kids who want the realistic dolls possible and the ones who are perfectly fine drawing a face on a toilet paper roll, wrapping it in a towel and pretending it's a baby.
1: Yeah.
0: A new toy is about to hit the market called the My Mini Baby Mom and Surprise Doll.
1: Okay.
0: It features a pregnant Barbie-style doll with a removable stomach. And the stomach contains a very realistic amniotic sac with a tiny plastic baby and slime inside.
1: It's certainly a thing.
0: To birth the baby, you remove the doll's stomach, pull out the sac, and squeeze it until you can push the baby out. You can then flip the doll's stomach around so her belly is flat again.
1: Okay.
0: It seems like this would be a one-time activity, also like an actual birth. There's no putting the genie back in the bottle, so to speak. Now, wait a minute. Maybe that's an upgrade pack.
1: Hmm.
0: The doll supposedly is available for pre-order in the UK. It's unclear if and when it'll be available in the US. The link to the product seems to be down. I tried to look at it, but...
1: Oh, okay.
0: Naturally, the internet has a lot of thoughts. In one reaction video, a woman says... I get it that she had a C-section, the baby was breached, but where's Ken?
1: Okay.
0: Also, if she could share her fitness routine, that would be great. Those abs after the C-section, damn. One commenter included, oh, no one ever explained that I just flipped my stomach around, and I can't decide if this is educational or terrifying or a bit of both. Another said, baby daddy sold separately.
1: Crazy lines.
0: On one hand, this doll could be a helpful... tool, I guess, learning tool for a kid tool, who's ready for some real talk, but it could also be TMI for some young girls, I would assume, if not alarming. Here you go. My mini baby and mom surprise.
1: Okay.
0: Or my mini mom and baby surprise. Woof. Woofka.
1: Yeah.
0: All right. There you go. While supplies last, apparently.
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12: Everything about Democrat Dan Osborne is fake.
13: 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Osborne admitted he'd give Democrats control of the Senate.
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13: Gross. 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
14: Good morning, Scotts Bluff, Western Nebraska, and Eastern Wyoming. As we kick things off on this Tuesday, we've got some scattered cloudiness rotating around a high-pressure ridge that's currently shifting south from central Wyoming into northeast Colorado. That moisture has allowed for some nocturnal shower activity, and we've got it ongoing, especially over the southern panhandle, mainly south of Scotts Bluff towards the I-80 corridor near Kimball and Sydney, a cluster of showers and storms drifting southeast. When this complex leaves, we'll get some sunshine, and then additional showers and storms should fire up with the moisture and the heating. Through Wednesday and Thursday, the moisture continues to deepen as it slingshots around the ridge, and we get some stronger impulses of energy from the southwest. That could lead to a few stronger storms in the panhandle, but more importantly, the threats for some heavier rains with light winds aloft causing slow-moving thunderstorms in general. The ridge will return northward Friday in the weekend, shutting off the moisture somewhat and bringing back the summer heat for another round.
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14: Here's your weather forecast from the Platte Valley Bank Weather Center. Some morning showers and storms and decreasing clouds allowing highs this afternoon to get to the lower mid-90s. Southeast winds keeps the moisture intact and that will lead to additional storms this evening. Lows mild in the middle and upper 60s. Lower to mid-90s for Wednesday, upper 80s Thursday. Showers and storms a good bet both days with threats for heavier rain. Lows will drop to the lower mid-60s with temperatures warming again Friday and the weekend. I'm meteorologist Don Watzel.
0: 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That sounds good after yesterday's 103. It's 70 now at Wyobraska's New Country. 94 won the brand.

0: Wyobraska's New Country 94 won the brand. You got a birthday or an anniversary? Let us know about it. Next hour, they're coming up.
1: They are. 308-633-9400. The number to get your information to for this Tuesday, July the 21st.
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0: Let's take the high road, shall we? Co Wetzel and Jesse Murph. There's plenty of room up there usually.
1: Mm-hmm.
0: Highs today going to be right around 92. What are we looking for the rest of the week? Hint, cool down, some thunderstorms, and then disgusting by the weekend.
1: Sounds about right.
0: Back to hot again. We'll check in with meteorologist Don Wetzel after we look at news with Scott Miller. Sports with Chris Cottrell. That's coming up at 7. It's time now to play Are You Smarter Than Two Dummies on the Radio? We're doing this today on the $10 Tuesday, Trayton, too.
1: That we are.
0: That means you can buy a whole pizza with this $10 gift card that you're about to win.

0: Our contestant today, we've got Chad with us from Bridgeport. Good morning, Chad.
1: Good morning.
0: How's everything in Bridgeport, USA?
1: Good so far today.
0: Good. We'll take about 10 degrees off your temperature from yesterday, so that's good. I've got three categories for you to choose from today to see if you're smarter than Trayton, mostly. Space, math, or language arts? Ooh.
1: Oh, man. Math.
0: That's a good choice, because I don't think language arts would have been easy for any of us. All right, here's our math question for you. To two decimal places, what is pi?
1: 3.14.
0: There you got it. You were all over. Are you a math teacher and you didn't tell us?
1: Nope.
0: All right, well, good. Congratulations, Chad. We've got a $10 Papa Murphy's gift card for you. And again, on Tuesdays, you can get that to get a whole pizza at Papa Murphy's. The cool thing is you can get it made exactly how you want. Take it with you back to Bridgeport. Then you bake it, and then it's hot and ready for you whenever you're ready to eat it. It's a really cool deal.
1: All right.
0: All right. Well, try to stay cool out there today, and we'll get you a nice pizza coming. You can have dinner on us.
1: Okay, awesome. Thank you.
0: You bet. It's Chad from Bridgeport, our winner today, and Are You Smarter Than Two Dummies on the Radio, presented by Papa Murphy's Pizza and 94.1 The Brand. Another chance to win tomorrow, so you know, get ready to call in when we tell you, and you can win too.
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3: Good morning, everyone. Officials with WNCC have made an alert through their Facebook page that students and staff should not come to the Scottsbluff campus this morning. The alert says only that there is a person with a weapon on the Scottsbluff campus with very few other details available. This is a breaking news story, and we will provide additional details once they become available. Preliminary hearings have been set for July 23rd for the seven teenagers arrested last week on a warrant sweep conducted by local, state, and federal law enforcement teams and now charged as adults in Scottsbluff County. Arrest affidavits say on May 13th, 15-year-old Michael Reichert II of Scottsbluff and 17-year-old Tyzek Guthrie of Baird were involved in the sale of cocaine to a confidential informant working with the Wing Drug Task Force. And 2 days later, Scottsbluff police stopped both of them in the same vehicle used during the controlled buy operation, with some of the recorded buy money found in Reichert's wallet. Court records show the other five defendants, 16-year-old James Johnson, Cinch Poirier, and Alvaro Camacho Duarte, both 17, 18-year-old Preston Torres-Ilas, and 19-year-old Rockney Gukason, all of Scottsbluff, face felony weapons charges, as investigators say all appeared in pictures and or video in the recent Instagram posts, showing them handling and in some cases shooting a Glock-style handgun modified with a Glock switch, which turns the semi-automatic firearm into a fully automatic weapon. From the Rural Radio Newsroom, I'm Scott Miller.
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4: Time for a morning check-in here at the Sports Desk. I'm Chris Cottrell. Legion Baseball, the A7 Juniors Tournament at Cleveland Field last night. The Express eliminated by Kearney, the final 11-3. Jordan Grosskopf, the only two-hit game for the Express in the loss. The Wesco defense committing seven errors in the game. Only four of the 11 runs for Kearney were earned. The Wesco Express go 2-2 at their area tournament and finish the season with a record of 14-37. The championship game will be today at 11 a.m. Kearney taking on Grand Island Five Points Bank. At the Class B Junior State Tournament in Wayne, the Alliance Pelts Company Spartans pick up an 11-2 win over Aurora yesterday. They're one of the four teams still alive and playing there. Today, Alliance takes on tourney unbeaten West Point, who knocked off Norris yesterday 9-7. Elimination game for the Alliance Juniors today against West Point, scheduled for 6 o'clock Mountain Time tonight. Last night at Oregon Trail Park Stadium, the Nebraska Outlaws down Morgan County 5-3. Tonight, they'll host the Colorado Tribe with first pitch at 6:35. No broadcast for that one. Tomorrow night, then, the Pioneers will entertain the Tribe, and we'll have that game on KNEB starting at 6:20. That's tomorrow night. First pitch will be at 6:35. Rockies lose last night, opening a series at home with the Washington Nationals. Nats win it by the final of 7-3. That's the latest here at the Sports Desk. I'm Chris Cottrell. Chris Cottrell again with you, talking Allo on the Rural Radio Network. 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
6: 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Meteorologist Don Watzel joins us in the Platte Valley Bank Weather Center this morning. 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
7: Good morning, Bill.
6: Well, we've got some changes coming to the weather here after several, quite frankly, disgusting days of heat in a row. We're going to cool things off a bit today. Now, don't expect it to be jacket weather, but we're going to shave 5 to 10 degrees off of our highs.
7: Exactly, yeah, and that's the key word, cool things off a bit. And it's primarily going to be driven by added cloud cover and the increase in the showers and thunderstorms. And in fact, much of the panhandle, or I should say a fair amount of the panhandle, has seen some early morning showers drift through. Still have a complex of rain headed along the I-80 corridor and another little cluster of cells and a line coming in off the far northwest. So it is signaling that increased monsoon and high pressure drifting a little further southward that will allow that moisture to kind of slingshot its way into the plains.
6: Yeah, and we saw a few showers and storms the last couple of days. There's some out there this morning already.
7: Yeah, again, there's a line of storms, just a general line of showers coming in off the panhandle in the far northwest, a little frontal boundary kind of draped and bisecting the panhandle northwest to southeast. So these will continue to drift east. We'll get some sun later today, and then additional storms will pick up by this evening.
6: Yep, and now as we go into tomorrow and especially Thursday, temps are going to cool off even more, and rain chances are going to go up.
7: Yeah, and there, you know, it's kind of a direct correlation, if you will. As the clouds build, less heat, a little more seasonal for temps. And again, yes, those showers and storms by Wednesday afternoon into Thursday should become a little more scattered to numerous. And with that deepening monsoon, we do see a chance at some localized heavier rains from the monsoon, yes, but also light winds aloft producing some slow-moving storms that just kind of build and park themselves in one location.
6: Yeah, these won't be, we don't expect much in the way of severe weather, maybe some gusty winds, but heavy rain is going to be the big threat with everything.
7: Yeah, and that should last through Thursday night, and then we'll kind of do an about face again and turn things back to that, what you would call disgusting heat again by this weekend.
6: Oh, it is coming this weekend too.
7: Yes, and you don't be shocked if you get above 100 in many areas of the panhandle, especially north of Scott's Bluff if you're headed up towards that Chattern area. Yeah, so it's coming and going in waves. If we get the heat, then we get some moisture, and then we get the heat again. So it just seems to be kind of a consistent pattern like clockwork.
6: Up and down we go, up and down we go, but sadly it's going to be pretty warm here for the next several days. We'll keep an eye on all of it, and hopefully we get some good moisture out of it.
7: Absolutely.
6: All right, meteorologist Don Watzel with us today in the Platte Valley Bank Weather Center. Yesterday, we did get up to 103. We'll shave several degrees off of that today. We'll call it just 92 for our high. KNEBFM.com for more. Stay tuned. We'll keep you up to date on the latest happening with the news out of WNCC this morning. Again, they're asking folks to stay away from campus until further notice. Again, stay tuned. We'll keep you up to date from the newsroom. Hey.

0: 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Now for your hosts, Bill Boyer and Trayton Harmon.
1: Hey there. Good morning, everybody. Welcome to the show. How are you doing? There's Trayton J. Harmon.
2: Hello.
1: Things doing good over there
2: they
1: on that side
2: sure
1: of the table?
2: They sure are.
1: I can tell it's not going to be 103 today. You're back to long sleeves for some reason.
2: Yeah. First shirt I saw.
1: You need to turn the light on next time
2: I
1: before
2: should.
1: You start grabbing.
2: Try not to wake up the wife.
1: Coming up this hour of the program, we're going to play the Pepsi Pop Quiz here in just a moment. Give you a chance to be a winner of all the stuff of Pepsi. Well, you can't have all of it, but you can have a fair chunk of it.
2: Yeah, that's probably fair.
1: That we've got out there in the hallway. Then coming up, we're going to talk about our question of the day, your go-to junk food, and find out, Trayton, why you're probably packing your cooler wrong. We'll talk about that at around 7:50. You know, when you go out to all those barbecues and hang out with people.
2: Yes.
1: Lots of people on this thing are saying, yes, I need to know that. And you're like, well, what's going out of your house?
2: That's so true.
1: Last call for birthdays and anniversaries.
2: So get them in, 308-633-9400. 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
1: Sounds good to me. We've got Dirt Cheap right now. 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

You need boys, and they said, you know, all the others went and cashed out. 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It'll sit right here on this land, and you could leave town a rich man. And he said, boys, whatever you're offering, it won't be enough.

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0: R-E-F-U-E-L, refuel. 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It's actually kind of sad when we say just 92.
2: Yeah.
0: It is what it is. All right. Chance for you to be a winner today if you answer my question and you participate accordingly.
2: Yes, and participating accordingly means that you text the correct answer to 308-633-9400. 308-633-9400. 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
0: One of your favorite country music stars suffered a wardrobe malfunction Saturday night in Baltimore. During her second song, her entire dress came unzipped.
2: Not good.
0: And if that wasn't enough, it was also raining.
2: Not good.
0: She played it off well, though. One of her crew members came out and brought her a custom Baltimore Ravens jersey to put over her dress. Which country music star are we talking about? I can give you some other news from this artist, too. Choosing Texas is number one on the Billboard Hot 100 for a 14th week.
2: All right.
0: Who are we talking about? By the way, she looks pretty good in the Ravens jersey. Matched her pink dress well. So, text us the answer, 308-633-9400. You could be a winner in the Pepsi Pop Quiz.
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14: 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And happy 8th anniversary to Ethan and Kelsey Walker.
0: Singer Cat Stevens is 78 years old today. Also celebrating birthdays, American Idol runner-up Blake Lewis is 45. 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And, boy, there's nobody else really on the... Ted Lasso, actress Juno Temple, is 37 today.
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0: Aren't all you Pepsi Pop quizzers? How'd you do today on our question, which was basically who suffered a wardrobe malfunction during her Saturday night show in Baltimore when it was raining and her dress came unzipped? But she pulled off a Baltimore Ravens jersey instead, and I'm sure the crowd loved that. The correct answer is?
2: It was Ella Langley, Bill.
0: Ella Langley. That is correct. Trayton has been all over Ella Langley's success, like paying attention to her since she started.
2: No. I give that credit to your last co-host.
0: I know. You said Nick was all over that,
2: no,
0: too.
2: No, not who I said.
0: Oh, TJ. TJ was all over
2: that. He was all over that. And I was like, dang, now I have to tell TJ he was right about something.
0: Oh, boy. That hurts. You know more about her than I do. Let's put it that way.
2: Not likely.
0: Did you know she had a Ravens jersey on?
2: No.
0: Well, see, then I guess I knew more than you.
2: Exactly.
0: Ella Langley, the answer to today's Pepsi Pop Quiz.

Brown. It's Woman Amen on Wyobraska's New Country 94.1 The Brand. Congratulations this morning goes out to Emily Rose over in Gearing after correctly answering Ella Langley for today's Pepsi Pop quiz question. Again, congratulations, Emily. Tune in tomorrow around 7:15 for your next chance to win in the Pepsi Pop quiz. Here's Kenny Chesney.

0: 94 won the brand. It's George Burge. Ride, ride, ride. Luke Bryan helping out on that one as well. Because why not? I mean, if...
1: Why not?
0: If you're just sitting around and Luke Bryan's like, oh, I'll help. Yeah. Sounds good to me. High's going to be near 92. Like if, you know, Luke Bryan all of a sudden's like, hey, would you like me to read the weather? Do it. Sing it if you want to. Yeah. I don't care.
1: Go for it.
0: 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Because let's be honest, the only way we're getting a number one hit is if someone else sings for us.
1: Right.
0: I mean, I don't want to sell ourselves short, but that's not even really selling us short.
1: No.
0: All right. Question of the day today, Trayton. This seemed like a you question today. What is your favorite or what is your go-to junk food? Bob had the correct answer. Anything that fits into my mouth except liver.
1: Fair. I want a specific answer, though.
0: Greg said donuts.
1: Thank you.
0: Tara said Cheetos and Cheez-Its for my teenager.
1: Mm-hmm.
0: Larry said anything with cheese. Juliet wants Starburst minis.
1: Okay. Already unwrapped, smaller, easier to handle.
0: Sheila wants popsicles.
1: Mm-hmm.
0: Vicky says M&Ms or crunchy Cheetos. I am all over that. Peanut M&Ms, crunchy Cheetos. Those are up there for
1: peanut butter M&Ms, particularly.
0: Heather says peanut M&Ms or red vines. Kimberly says chips. Shelley says chips and cheese or sour straws, which is a recent like from having a kid. Okay. Nicole said chips, all the chips. Tony said nachos. Kim said Wheat Thins, low salt.
1: Okay.
0: Mark says whatever I can find in my candy drawer. Well, that's true. Let's see. Milano dark chocolate cookies or Reese's peanut butter cups from Mark. Tony says Cheetos and chocolates. Carol says whatever I can find that looks good at the moment. That's also a good answer. Mm-hmm. William likes cheddar Chex Mix.
1: It's one of the wife's favorites. Not for me.
0: Marcy wants corn chips and salsa. Patty, original Wheat Thins and French onion dip. Jamie's got Oreos or potato chips. Love all of those. Stacy's got homemade beef jerky. You got to share, Stacy, though.
1: Mm-hmm.
0: Adam's doing some Cheez-Its, veggie cream cheese and crackers for Margarita. Troy wants jerky. Galen wants chips. Tammy wants chocolate. Donald says regular Cheetos. Deb says popcorn. And Simon says scotch. Scotch, scotch, scotch.
1: Yeah, fair answer.
0: Deb. What's Trayton say?
1: Jalapeno kettle cooked chips.
0: Jalapeno kettle cooked chips.
1: It's the one consistency right now. The other thing, like everything else, like comes and goes, but I can always go for those.
0: That one has stayed.
1: That one's always there.
0: Okay. Mine is Prawley.
1: It's that or Albanese gummies.
0: I don't know. I just haven't been eating a lot of junk food recently, right. But if I did, it'd probably be some sort of chips or M&Ms. I could devour an M&M box.
1: Any Tony's dark chocolate bar is fantastic.
0: Okay.
1: So, yeah, I got a list.
0: I know you do.
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13: Here's your weather forecast from the Platte Valley Bank Weather Center. Some morning showers and storms and decreasing clouds, allowing highs this afternoon to get to the lower mid-90s. Southeast winds keeps the moisture intact, and that will lead to additional storms this evening. Lows mild to middle and upper 60s. Lower to mid-90s for Wednesday, upper 80s Thursday. Showers and storms a good bet both days with threats for heavier rain. Lows will drop to the lower mid-60s with temperatures warming again Friday and the weekend. I'm meteorologist Don Watzel.
0: Thank you, Don W. 92, your high for today, which is sadly not as hot as yesterday. Stray shower, thunderstorm possible. It will be breezy today, 15 to 25 miles per hour out of the southeast. Here's Ella Langley, Morgan Wallen, I Can't Love You Anymore.

0: I just can't love you anymore. Sorry. Wyobraska's new country 94 won the brand. Days of 76 rodeo going on in Deadwood coming up. Starts tomorrow, goes through the weekend. And yesterday we gave away some tickets to the Wednesday and Thursday performance. Today we've got tickets to the Friday or Saturday performance. All you got to do is text us 76 again.
1: Yes. Simple as that. 308-633-9400. 76, all you have to text to that number.
0: Yep, 76 to 308-633-9400. We'll draw three winners to go to either Friday or Saturday night's performance in Deadwood or the Days of 76 Rodeo with 94.1 The Brand.

0: 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I love the fact that 92 sounds fantastic because it'd be a good day to pack a cooler and head out somewhere warm, right?
1: And you're going to tell us how to do it?
0: If your cooler is your summer sidekick, it might be time to show it a little more respect, Trayton. According to popular science, people are making a huge mistake when they grab their cooler straight from a hot garage and start filling it with ice. Here's the pro tip. A few hours before packing your cooler, pre-chill it with a bag of ice or frozen water bottles. Then the frozen water bottles can pull double duty. They'll keep everything cold, and they should stay icy for a while so you can have a cold sip at the end of a long day. Some more tips, they say. Keep food and drinks in separate coolers since the drink cooler gets opened more often. That makes sense. Mm-hmm. Pack the cooler tightly to eliminate warm air gaps. And put a towel under if it's going to sit directly on a warm surface.
1: I never thought about that last one before.
0: 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See? And you think all I talk about is goofy stuff. But today it was actually helpful.
1: Today it was helpful.
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10: 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A customer walked into a bar and said, "I'll have a pint of less, please." "Less," said the bartender. "What's that?" "I don't know either," the customer said, "but my doctor told me to drink less."

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2: Good morning, everyone. Officials at WNCC are advising students and staff not to go to the Scottsbluff campus this morning. At about 10 minutes before 7 a.m., WNCC issued an alert through their Facebook page saying there was a person with a weapon on the campus and everyone should stay away until further notified. While no further official information was provided, Ryan Murphy with KNEB.TV News said there was a very significant law enforcement presence that had responded, and the subject was on the roof of one of the buildings on the east side of the campus. There have been several Facebook posts, allegedly from the subject, saying, among other things, he wanted to see his kids and wanted something to eat and to drink. Additional details will be announced when they're released. Nebraska families now have more options for using education savings. Under a state law that took effect last Friday, NEST 529 funds can now be used for eligible career training and workforce credential programs in addition to traditional college expenses. The expanded eligibility includes programs such as welding, HVAC, healthcare, information technology, construction, and commercial driver's training. State Treasurer Joey Spellerberg said the change gives students greater flexibility to prepare for in-demand careers. The state's NEST 529 program now includes about 307,000 accounts with more than $8 billion in assets. From the newsroom, I'm Scott Miller.
0: Now the latest from the sports desk.
3: Time to check sports again on the Rural Radio Network this morning. I'm Chris Cottrell. The end of the line last night for the Wesco Express Juniors at the A7 Juniors Tournament at Cleveland Field. The Express beaten and eliminated by Kearney, the final 11-3. The only two-hit game last night for the Express and the loss coming from Jordan Grosskopf. The Express defense committing seven errors in last night's game, and only four of the 11 runs for Kearney were earned. The Express go 2-2 at the area tournament, and they finished the season at 14-37. Title game today for that tournament, 11 a.m. Kearney plays Grand Island Five Points Bank. At the Class B Junior State Tournament in Wayne, the Alliance Pelts Company Spartans, an 11-2 win last night over Aurora. They're one of four teams still playing there today. Alliance will play Tourney unbeaten West Point later on. They knocked off Norris yesterday 9-7. The elimination game for the Alliance Juniors today against West Point scheduled for 6 o'clock Mountain Time tonight. Last night at Oregon Trail Park Stadium, the Outlaws beat Morgan County 5-3. Tonight they'll host the Colorado Tribe. First pitch at 6:35. No broadcast for that one. Then tomorrow night, the Pioneers entertain the Tribe. We'll have that game on KNEB tomorrow starting at 6:20. First pitch will be at 6:35. Rockies playing a series opener last night at Coors Field against Washington. The Nationals win it 7-3. That's the latest here at the Sports Desk this hour. I'm Chris Cottrell.
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6: Here's your weather forecast from the Platte Valley Bank Weather Center. Some morning showers and storms and decreasing clouds, allowing highs this afternoon to get to the lower mid-90s. Southeast winds keeps the moisture intact, and that will lead to additional storms this evening. Lows mild, the middle and upper 60s. Lower to mid-90s for Wednesday, upper 80s Thursday. Showers and storms a good bet both days with threats for heavier rain. Lows will drop to the lower to mid-60s with temperatures warming again Friday and the weekend. Meteorologist Don Watzel, KNEB.
7: Thank you, Don Watzel. 92-year high for today. Not going to get nearly as hot as yesterday, but still going to be warm. Stray shower, thunderstorm possible. Breeze at 15 to 25 miles per hour out of the southeast.

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1: Good morning, everybody. Welcome to the show. It's been a couple of days since I've done my hey there, hi there, ho there, but I'm not going to do that today.
2: Good choice.
1: Because Trayton's in a moderately good mood today, and we don't want to poke the bear.
3: Right.
1: Coming up this hour of the show.
3: Wise.
1: We're going to play Verganis Auto Center Monogram Money. It's Trayton's favorite time. He gets to spin the wheel.
3: I do.
1: Participate and see if we can give away. I know we have over $200 up for grabs in there. Have you heard of Jimothy?
3: No.
1: Jimothy the raccoon?
3: Nope.
1: He is taking over the internet. We're going to talk about him in about 20 minutes. I had actually heard about this a couple of days ago. I thought it was stupid, so I'll share the stupidness with you. Celebrity news headlines coming up at around 8:30. Trayton, you're going to like this headline coming up at around 8:40. Another thing that AI is ruining.
3: Mm-hmm.
1: Wildlife photography.
3: Yep.
1: We'll talk about that. Not just from you or me, but from an expert.
3: Mm-hmm.
1: And then news from Nashville.
3: Yeah.
1: What are we chatting about there?
3: Morgan Wallen, talking to him today about his new song coming out this at the end of this week. His first solo recording since last October.
1: Did you see the wild story coming out from a Morgan Wallen concert?
3: No.
1: In Baltimore over the weekend?
3: No.
1: A man allegedly peed all over a family during the show at Morgan Wallen's show.
3: Okay.
1: And police are investigating.
3: Okay. That is a headline.
1: What? And you thought Morgan Wallen was the troublemaker?
3: I guess.

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0: 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Well, I can't just take it from 103 to like 60.
1: Why not?
0: It doesn't work that way.
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0: 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Could see a stray thunderstorm. We saw a stray one yesterday, too.
1: Did we?
0: Yeah, and then last night while you were sleeping. Probably the first one was while you're sleeping, so it was like 6 o'clock.
1: Makes sense.
0: So, I don't know if I've told you or not, but Trayden goes to bed early.
1: Have we picked up on that yet?
0: Much on the show, but...
2: 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We'll spin three initials, and if those initials are yours in the order we call them, you win.
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0: Do it! Let's do it! Let's do it! Let's do it! Let's do it! Up for grabs today, it is $200 and what?
1: $16.43.
0: $216.43, and the first initial is?
1: Was an E.
0: Was an E. Jeez, I'm sorry, I talked too long. Edward, Elizabeth, Eugene.
1: B.
0: B, like Brian, or Betty, or Barbara, or Brenda. We have an
1: U.
0: A U, like Erdialis, or Uribe. So, like, this is like emu, only ebu.
1: Yeah.
0: EBU. Those are the initials. Are they yours? Well, we need to know about it.
1: Yes,
0: you need to pick up the phone and dial 308-633-9400. Remember the rules, Trayden. The initials have to be?
1: In that order, as of now and as of this time, no nicknames, former names, maiden names allowed.
0: Jeez, speed reading over there.
1: Yeah.
0: Correct. In that order and as of this time, no nicknames, no maiden names, no former names. No gaming names, no...
1: None of it works except for that, what is listed on your license.
0: No fantasy role-playing game names, none of that.
1: As cool as they may be.
0: Right. And if that checks out, 308-633-9400 is our number. Again, our initials today are...
1: E-B-U.
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0: No winner today on Monogram Money. Our initials were EBU. We'll throw $9.41 up into the air and it'll land on top of our pile of money, which means tomorrow's jackpot will be worth
1: $225.84.
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9: Bye!

0: I knew it. I knew you. Why Obraska's New Country 94 won the brand. That's what I say every day when I look at myself in the mirror. I'm like, I knew it. I knew you.
1: Yeah.
0: Who are you, actually? You don't look as young as you used to. If you've seen the name Jimothy trending on social media, here's the fascinating story behind it. There's a wild raccoon in the Seattle area who's been going viral because he's, well, so recognizable. The raccoon suffers from short spine syndrome.
1: I do know about this.
0: Which gives him an awkward shape and posture, but otherwise he's healthy. I mean, short spine syndrome wouldn't negatively affect its life. I don't know how you would know if a random wild raccoon is healthy, but whatever. People started posting videos online, and the raccoon picked up the name Jimothy because someone said he just looked like a Jimothy.
1: And I respect that.
0: Experts do think he's a male, if you were concerned about that. I know you were probably like, what? Is that what? No. In just about 1 week, Jimothy has accumulated millions of views and inspired murals, tattoos, merchandise, cartoons, a city proclamation, and even a surprise appearance at a Seattle Mariners game. Jimothy! My goodness.
1: Pretty cool.
0: Jimothy, Jimothy, Jimothy. Can he run for president or something? Is that a...
1: I mean, he has my vote.
0: Jimothy. Here's Luke Bryan, 94, won the brand.

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We've got temps today right around 92. A stray shower or thunderstorm possible out there. 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

0: Here we go with celebrity news headlines today, Trayton. Harry Potter actress Jessie Cave joined OnlyFans. She entered her name into the porn name generator, and it said, don't change a thing. Just so you know. The first trailer for Avengers Doomsday is out. It's like nothing you've seen before. Well, unless you've seen every other Avengers movie.
1: Ooh.
0: This time, Robert Downey Jr. is playing an entirely different character than Iron Man. Dr. Doom is a brilliant scientist who wears a metal suit that gives him super strength. See? Mm. Totally different.
1: Yeah.
0: Totally different. Megan Fox is making a sequel to her cult horror flick Jennifer's Body, where she plays an evil man-eating demon. So what, it's a biopic? Biopic? Is that how that works?
1: I don't know.
0: I don't know. Matt Damon called Ben Affleck one of the great loves of his life. Now, if this shocks you, it's time to tune up the gaydar a little bit, just so you know.
1: I mean,
0: those two have been in a bromance for quite a while. The Spice Girls reunited at Mel C's wedding. Now, when they say, tell me what you want, what you really, really want, it's because they work as caterers.
1: Oh, wow.
0: Tom Brady slapped Logan Paul. Did you see that?
1: No.
0: People are struggling with whose side to be on. It's kind of like if, you know, chlamydia slapped global warming. You're like, oh, yay. And British runner Josh Kerr set a new record by running a mile in 3 minutes, 42.66 seconds. His secret? Starting a mile away from the nearest restroom, then eating enough lettuce that he had to get to the toilet as soon as possible.
2: Well, we can't promise you that early birds get all the worms. We can promise you some laughs. Good morning.
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9: Everything about Democrat Dan Osborne is fake.
10: Osborne says he's independent, but he's endorsed by the Democrat machine. Osborne admitted he'd give Democrats control of the Senate.
9: Dan Osborne said he'd have been the deciding vote to tax our tips, overtime, and Social Security.
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11: A clear path and a streamline to citizenship. Just give him a damn Social Security card already.
9: Dan Osborne claims he's for the working man, but Osborne and his wife paid themselves hundreds of thousands of dollars through shady Wyoming companies they control, skirting

0: election laws.
1: Osborne and his family have pocketed nearly $500,000 already.
0: And you know, some of that money was raised with a man who allegedly trafficked young girls for Jeffrey Epstein.
1: Gross. Don't be fooled by fake Dan Osborne.
0: Paid for by Pete Ricketts for Senate.
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1: Beers are on Dirk's Wyobraska's new country, 94.1 The Brand. Well, whether you love or you hate AI, it's undeniable that it's having negative environmental consequences. Robert Irwin pointed out one more thing it's ruining too, Trayton.
2: Yeah.
1: Wildlife photography.
2: Yeah.
1: You know Robert Irwin, right? Steve's son. Here's his quote. I think not only does it take away from the artistry of photography, but it also dilutes what is impressive. When you see the image of the eagle riding the elephant or whatever ridiculousness, is that people genuinely think it's real. When there is the actual real amazing photos, it almost dilutes it because we've seen so many incredible things. We're all guilty of scrolling. It's very hard to tell what's real and what is not. One fan commented, quote, his father would hate AI too if he were still here today, sadly. Another said, dilutes what is impressive, such as an eerie but accurate way to describe this.
2: Yep.
1: Oops, sad.
2: Very.
1: So, like, again, I understand, like, AI has a place for a tool to help do some things occasionally. It doesn't have a place for you to just make slop.
2: You're right.
1: Okay. Anything else you want to add?
2: Nope. Bummer.
1: Bummer.
2: That's my synopsis.
1: This comes from Mr. Photographer Trayton. His comment is bummer.
2: Bummer as it gets.
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0: 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That is Bailey Zimmerman in a Chevy Silverado. 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
2: When Morgan Wallen releases his new song, Been By Now, on Friday, it will be his first new solo recording since he put out Graveyard Whistling in October. Of course, his latest album is I'm the Problem, which came out in May of 2025, and its latest hit, Don't We, currently sits at number 2 on the charts, just ahead of his duet with Ella Langley.
3: You just don't really see it progressing any further, and you just start noticing things that let you know that. 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
2: Morgan debuted Been By Now over the weekend in Baltimore, having previously shared both acoustic and studio snippets on his socials.
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10: Here's your weather forecast from the Platte Valley Bank Weather Center. Some morning showers and storms and decreasing clouds, allowing highs this afternoon to get to the lower and mid-90s. Southeast winds keeps the moisture intact, and that will lead to additional storms this evening. Lows mild, the middle and upper 60s. Lower to mid-90s for Wednesday, upper 80s Thursday. Showers and storms a good bet both days with threats for heavier rain. Lows will drop to the lower and mid-60s with temperatures warming again Friday and the weekend. I'm meteorologist Don Watzel.
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4: I knew I'd see her around. I'd be at some party. She'd show up and I'd be walking out. Or across some parking lot, hiding behind her sister. I'd look up, she'd be at the red light beside me in that white Maxima with the sticker on the back. I'd act

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1: Good morning, everybody. Welcome to the program. How are y'all doing? Y'all good?
2: Y'all good?
1: All right. My name is Bill. There's Trayton.
2: Hello.
1: Another hour of a brand new morning is y'all. What do you think about this? Stupid criminal story coming up in a moment.
2: Whoa, who would have thought?
1: We're going to find out if you're a fast walker or a slow walker.
2: Depends who it is.
1: I'm talking about you and I.
2: Yeah, okay.
1: Extra news headlines will after 9:30. We'll wrap up the show with some closing arguments. Trayton would like to get some good news in, and I will allow it today only.
2: Okay, just for today, we're going to talk about these three good news headlines. They include getting back a stolen e-bike, and someone that enrolled in law school at the age of 47, and a volunteer whose job is to cuddle NICU babies.
1: So someone stole a bike. That's in the good news, I heard. Yep,
2: got it back.
1: And then some old person did something. Did I catch that right?
2: I think so.
1: Okay. And then a NICU baby.
2: Yeah.
1: Okay. Sounds, I'm sure you'll make it good.
2: I try to.
1: As much as I try to help.
2: Right.
1: Here's Cody Johnson now.

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1: Boy, do we have something for you.
0: 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And don't forget the most important part, you'll need a keyword to complete your entry, and that keyword today is...
1: That keyword today is refuel.
0: R-E-F-U-E-L, refuel. We'll have a new keyword every day, so make sure you're listening for more chances to enter. Again, refuel our keyword today in Freedom to Roam, brought to you in part by the Scottsbluff County Fair, Big Irons, Craig Sitzman, Essential Fuels, and the North Platte NRD.
2: In the criminal justice system, the people are represented by two separate yet equally important groups, the police who investigate crime and the district attorneys who prosecute the offenders. Some criminals are just plain stupid. These are their stories.
0: Ding, ding. Let's go, shall we?
1: Yeah.
0: We're going to Colorado.
1: Oh, just down the block.
0: Surfing can be dangerous.
1: Not what I expected.
0: Surfing on top of a speeding train is stupid.
1: That makes more sense.
0: Oh, and surfing on top of a train while naked is stupidly dangerous and a bit of a scene. Colorado police arrested a man from Arizona named Daniel Balance last week after he was caught surfing naked on top of a moving locomotive. In a statement, the department said, "For those of you who had the unfortunate experience of seeing this gentleman, I want you to know that he was arrested on felony and misdemeanor charges." Daniel expressed his love of beer, vodka, and playing the banjo. Unfortunately, we had to separate him from those loves and the train ride. Well, he wasn't supposed to be on the train to begin with either. Police say he broke a window on a Union Pacific locomotive to enter it. BT dubs, this all happened in Sedgwick County. So just...
1: Wow, it really was just down the
0: just
1: road.
0: Just down the road, yes. Oof. Not good. Not good at all, Trayton.
1: No.
0: Fun way to travel.
1: No.
0: But not a good idea.
1: Not my preferred choice.
0: I mean, the naked part's fine, but just stay off the top of the train.
1: I don't know about that.
0: No. Okay, fine. None of it's good for you then.
1: Yeah.
0: Okay. Wake up. It's a great
3: day to be alive. Rise and shine!
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15: Here's your weather forecast from the Platte Valley Bank Weather Center. Some morning showers and storms and decreasing clouds, allowing highs this afternoon to get to the lower and mid-90s. Southeast winds keeps the moisture intact, and that will lead to additional storms this evening. Lows mild, the middle and upper 60s. Lower to mid-90s for Wednesday, upper 80s Thursday. Showers and storms a good bet both days, with threats for heavier rain. Lows will drop to the lower and mid-60s, with temperatures warming again Friday and the weekend. Meteorologist Don Watzel, KNEB.
16: 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Here's Jason Aldean, Don't Tell on Me.

0: Why Obraska's New Country 94 won the brand. All right, let's talk about our walking pace, shall we?
1: Okay.
0: How fast are we going?
1: I don't know.
0: I'm not going very fast. If I'm not lying to you. I tell you, I'm a slow walker. My wife always tells me that. She's like, can you speed up a little bit? According to a recent survey, 7% of people consider themselves a very fast walker.
1: Mm-hmm.
0: 29% think they're somewhat fast. 43% say they're about average. 12% said somewhat slow. And 5% would say very slow. I would say I'm somewhat slow.
1: Would you?
0: How about you?
1: I would say I'm just north of a normal pace.
0: So slightly above average?
1: Slightly.
0: Somewhat fast? Is that what you would call
1: Probably.
0: Yourself? Okay.
1: I've slowed down in my old age.
0: I think it depends on how late I am. what do you do if the person you're walking with is going faster than you?
1: Ask them to slow down.
0: 40% say you should speed up to match them.
1: Interesting.
0: 18% say to ask the person to slow down, and 33% said just let them go.
1: I have a real hard time. Something I need to get better about is slowing down for my wife with little legs.
0: Mm-hmm.
1: Yeah.
0: What about the opposite? What do you do when you're the person walking and the other person's going slower?
1: Well, I pump the brakes.
0: 63% will slow down to match their pace. 10% will ask them to speed up, and 17% are just, see you later.
1: Just one of those things that you don't realize until your wife points it out. So.
0: Right. And she's like, you're going a little fast.
1: And now I've been slower ever since.
0: The good news is you turn around and look, she's a block and a half behind.
1: It's true. It's more of a shout for help.
0: Whoops. Whoops.

0: 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Justin Moore, time's ticking, folks. Let's go. Going to see highs today near 92. 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
0: Biggest news headlines that didn't make our news headlines today. Here we go. Keep these short and sweet for you today. Sounds a New good. Jersey house was struck by a meteorite.
2: Oh.
0: And yes, when it struck the house, the sound it made was bada boom.
2: We had a guy from Jersey take our picture over the weekend, and it was obvious.
0: Andrew Tate and his brother were arrested in Florida. They were busted during a summer day, but I associate them with Summer's Eve, just so you know.
2: I don't get that one.
0: I'll explain it later. Subaru is recalling 500,000 SUVs.
2: Oh.
0: Boy, a lot of people are about to learn about public transportation. I'm just saying. Chipotle announced plans to expand to Mexico. Now look who wants to build a wall. Come on. Foot traffic at Taco Bell has gone way down. Well, except between the dining room and the bathrooms.
2: Makes sense.
0: That's still going on pretty good. 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I mean, these people last about as long or even less than U.S.-Iran ceasefires. 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

Dan and Shay say so on Wyobraska's New Country 94 won the brand. Time to get you your good news this morning. A police officer in Kansas City kept a promise to a cancer survivor after her e-bike was stolen back on Mother's Day. A month later, he spotted the bike that was now spray-painted and helped return it. The woman was relying on the bike to get to oncology appointments and said the officer was just as excited as she was when she got it back. And the good news didn't stop there. A local cycling group offered to repair her bike for free. A woman named Abigail Seymour proved it's never too late to reinvent yourself after enrolling in law school at 47 years old, passing the bar exam, and went on to launch her own law firm. It's called Camino Law, and it's a bilingual family law firm that now employs 7 women. Abigail says she's proud to serve her community and support other women. And a 73-year-old man named Dave Whitlow has spent the last 8 years volunteering as a cuddler in the NICU at Children's Hospital of Richmond in Virginia. Dave goes 2 days a week to comfort premature and critically ill babies. Before handling them, he learns about their condition from nurses and keeps a close eye on their monitors, treating every cuddle very carefully. He says the role is the best job he's ever had. And before returning each baby to their bed, he whispers the same message: grow strong, grow smart, grow kind. There's your good news this morning. Here's Walker Hayes.

0: Yes, I am.
1: The beer is ice cold. The country is red hot.
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0: Morgan Wallen at 94 won the brand. About ready to wrap up the show today on our way to 92. 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Let's go and head home for the day, shall we?
1: Let's do that.
0: Some random facts to leave you with. Pac-Man was designed to appeal to women and couples because arcades at the time were dominated by shooting games. The designer said, think about things women like. Fashion, fortune-telling, food, or dating boyfriends. So I decided to theme the game around eating. After eating dessert, women like to have dessert.
1: Okay.
0: For what it's worth, he's Japanese, just so you know.
1: Got it.
0: Castaway was filmed over 2 years because it took Tom Hanks about a year to lose weight and grow his hair out for all the island scenes. During the year off, Robert Zemeckis and most of the crew filmed What Lies Beneath. Jerry Seinfeld made at least $30,000 for every line he had on Seinfeld, based on his salary and the show's syndication details. Americans got the word for turkeys because they wrongly thought that turkeys were from Turkey. In the country of Turkey, they call the birds Hindis because they're wrongly thought that they were from India. They're actually native to the Americas.
1: Okay.
0: And the Crayola crayon color peach was called flesh until 1962, and they felt it was racist to be considered the flesh color.
1: Makes sense.
0: Speaking of which, they didn't change Indian red into chestnut until 1999.
1: Okay.
0: See you later.
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10: Here's your weather forecast from the Platte Valley Bank Weather Center. Some morning showers and storms and decreasing clouds, allowing highs this afternoon to get to the lower and mid-90s. Southeast winds keeps the moisture intact, and that will lead to additional storms this evening. Lows mild to middle and upper 60s. Lower to mid-90s for Wednesday, upper 80s Thursday. Showers and storms a good bet both days with threats for heavier rain. Lows will drop to the lower and mid-60s with temperatures warming again Friday and the weekend. I'm meteorologist Don Watzel.
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Well, hopefully you were able to settle into this new work week right off rip yesterday. Hope it was a solid Monday. We're back at it here for another midday show on 94.1 The Brand. My name's Chris Cottrell. It's Wyobraska's new country. Here's Chris Jansen.

94.1 The Brand, Wyobraska's new country. Well, we hit 103 degrees here yesterday. 103 in Scotts Bluff. Also, that same number at Kimball and Torrington. Alliance hit 101. The hottest spot, well, that'd be Wheatland yesterday as they got up to 105 degrees. Our record high for today's date is 104 here in town. Not going to get there, thankfully. Not as hot today, looking at around 92 degrees or so.

0: somewhere in that vicinity. Could be partly cloudy at times around town or the region. Stray shower or thunderstorm possible. Keyword there, of course, possible. Full check on our weather forecast for the region on the way here shortly.
1: This is the Nebraska Soybean Report, your update on research, demand, and innovation, powered by Nebraska soybean farmers and their checkoff. Today, we're joined by United Soybean Board member who represents Nebraska, Greg Fuyon, and you are joining us from the airport. You are about to hit the skies for an upcoming board meeting. Greg, tell us what's on tap this time.
2: Yeah, Alex, I'm on my way to Indianapolis for the summer USB board meeting. And some of the main goals for our board meeting this summer is we do a final review of the project portfolios and budgets, specifically from our work groups. Each individual work group will be meeting to finalize that, and then those will be presented, that project portfolio will be presented to the full board for approval, and then the subsequent budget that goes along with that. Another main thing that we're going to hopefully accomplish here is, as you probably know, most people know, our CEO back in February decided to move on, and so we've been conducting a search for a new CEO at USB to lead facilitate the soybean checkoff. We've got a recommendation for the leading candidate from our executive committee as well as the CEO search committee. So the 70 some odd directors will be voting to approve or disapprove the recommended CEO candidate. Another area that we'll be looking at is we'll get some reports on some industrial uses projects, biofuel sector, some soy firefighting foam, and some of the leading items that are really, really going well right now.
1: Excellent. All that coming up in Indianapolis, where you guys are gearing up for the United Soybean Board meeting. Greg, as always, thanks for your time. We appreciate it.
2: All right. Thank you very much.
1: You can always get more information by going to NebraskaSoybeans.org.
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5: Why, Nebraska,
6: here's your weather forecast from the Platte Valley Bank Weather Center. Some morning showers and storms and decreasing clouds, allowing highs this afternoon to get to the lower and mid-90s. Southeast winds keeps the moisture intact, and that will lead to additional storms this evening. Lows mild, the middle and upper 60s. Lower to mid-90s for Wednesday, upper 80s Thursday. Showers and storms a good bet both days with threats for heavier rain. Lows will drop to the lower and mid-60s with temperatures warming again Friday and the weekend. Meteorologist Don Watzel, KNEB.

94 won the brand, Wyobraska's new country, opening stages here for us on the Midday Show. Here's Thomas Rhett, also coming up, one from Luke Bryan.

0: far as Legion Baseball is concerned. We await the bracket for Gearing Platte Valley Companies and their B7 Juniors area tournament. That'll start on Friday in Sydney, expecting Alliance as the top seed in that one. The Wesco Express go down last night. Their season wraps up with the loss at home to Kearney in the A7 Juniors tournament. For Alliance at the Class B Junior State Tournament, they beat Aurora yesterday. They'll play tonight, I believe, 6 o'clock Mountain Time first pitch for their matchup against West Point tonight. That's for the Alliance Juniors at the state tournament. Baseball tonight in town at Oregon Trail Park Stadium. Outlaws in action against the Colorado Tribe. No broadcast for that one. The Pios play the Tribe tomorrow night. We'll have it on KNEB.
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Freedom to roam, another day of summer, another key word to get to you. We'll get to freedom to roam and a key word today. That'll be coming up in the noon hour. In fact, about a couple hours from right now, we'll get to that key word today.

0: Chris with you till 2 o'clock in studio. Midday show rolling along here. Opening hour on 94.1 The Brand. Just heard one from Kane Brown. Another check on our weather forecast right around the corner. And then we'll get back to it with music late in the hour coming up from Dirk Bentley. Also in the mix, one from Jordan Davis.
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8: Here's your weather forecast from the Platte Valley Bank Weather Center. Some morning showers and storms and decreasing clouds, allowing highs this afternoon to get to the lower and mid-90s. Southeast winds keeps the moisture intact, and that will lead to additional storms this evening. Lows mild, the middle and upper 60s. Lower to mid-90s for Wednesday, upper 80s Thursday. Showers and storms a good bet both days with threats for heavier rain. Lows will drop to the lower and mid-60s with temperatures warming again Friday and the weekend. I'm meteorologist Don Watzel.

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1: Well, an anniversary will get us started for today. Ethan and Kelsey Walker, happy 8th anniversary to you guys. Ethan and Kelsey, enjoy your anniversary celebration today. Now the birthdays, Dale Nichols celebrating. Happy birthday to you, Dale. Also, Todd Lewis with a birthday today. Amy McVicker is celebrating. And Ramona Laws, love you. 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
9: See, well, the forecast calls for partly to mostly cloudy skies and not as hot of temperatures here through the rest of today. Daytime readings going to be near 90, lows tonight, mid and upper 60s. We'll see scattered heavy monsoonal showers and thunderstorms around the region this afternoon through early tonight. Increased coverage of some heavy monsoonal showers and thunderstorms then for Wednesday and Thursday. High temperatures generally in the upper 80s, nighttime lows near 60. I'm Day Weather, meteorologist Mark Huer.

94.1 The Brand, Wyobraska's new country. Coming up here in just a little bit, we'll touch on some records being set by Ella Langley. Just heard her with Morgan Wallen. This one from Cody Johnson.

0: Kenny Chesney, 94, won the brand. Wyobraska's new country here on the Midday Show. Heard Ella Langley with Morgan Wallen earlier. Ella Langley's Choosin' Texas has spent its 14th week at number one on the Billboard Hot 100, tying records held by Whitney Houston and Mariah Carey. So crossing over music genres with this record-setting Ella Langley performance as of right now. The song matches Houston's I Will Always Love You and Carey's We Belong Together for most weeks atop the chart by a female artist without a male collaborator. Along the way, it surpassed Brandy and Monica's The Boy Is Mine, Destiny Child's Independent Woman Part 1, and Toni Braxton's Unbreak My Heart. For the week of July 10th through the 16th, the track earned 24 million streams and 51 million radio airplay impressions. Elsewhere, country newcomer Stella Lefty reached her first top 10 with Boston.
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94.1 The Brand, Wyobraska's new country. Still to come late this morning, we'll get to days that end in Y here in just a bit.

94 won the brand. Why Obraska's new country. Days that end in Y for today. What is this? Tuesday, July 21st, Belgium Independence Day and Guam Liberation Day. How about National Junk Food Day? That was created to give people a guilt-free, unapologetic day. It'd be today to consume chips, candy, fast food, soda without remorse. Enjoy your National Junk Food Day, and Legal Drinking Age Day is today, established to encourage reflection on the laws governing alcohol access and the outcomes associated with different minimum drinking age policies across country.

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9: Today, well, the forecast calls for partly to mostly cloudy skies and not as hot of temperatures here through the rest of today. Daytime readings going to be near 90, lows tonight, mid and upper 60s. We'll see scattered heavy monsoonal showers and thunderstorms around the region this afternoon through early tonight. Increased coverage of some heavy monsoonal showers and thunderstorms then for Wednesday and Thursday. High temperatures generally in the upper 80s, nighttime lows near 60. I'm Dave Weather, meteorologist, Mark.

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4: Good afternoon. Residents in Torrington can expect to see a heavy law enforcement presence at EWC today and tomorrow, but officials say there's no cause for alarm. The Torrington Police Department is hosting a regional active threat response training exercise featuring reality-based scenarios in both indoor and outdoor settings. As part of the training, the west side of the campus, between the Tebbett Building and Lancer Hall, along with the parking lot behind the Vet Tech Building, will be closed to the public. The rest of the campus will remain open for normal summer operations. Anyone with questions are encouraged to contact the Torrington Police Department. Nebraska Governor Jim Pillen signed an executive order yesterday ending access to tax incentives provided through the state's Imagine Nebraska Act for data centers. Joined at the announcement by Senator Mike Jacobson, Economic Development Director Maureen Larson, and Jesse Bradley, Director of Water, Energy, and Environment, the governor said his order will allow the state to assess the pros and cons of such projects going forward. Pillen also said the order follows other steps to protect the public interest, like behind-the-meter legislation passed earlier this year.
5: These are things that are really, really important, and I think I want to make sure that I'm crystal clear, this is not a moratorium on data centers.
4: From the Rural Radio News Center, I'm Dave Strang.
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6: Time to check sports over the noon hour here on the Rural Radio Network. I'm Chris Cottrell. There is baseball taking place this hour at Cleveland Field. It's the championship game for the A7 Juniors Tournament, with Grand Island Five Points Bank taking on Kearney. Kearney eliminating the Wesco Express last night with an 11-3 win. The Express commits 7 errors in that game, and only 4 of the 11 runs for Kearney last night were earned. The Express 2-2 at the area tournament. They finished the year at 14-37. Again, championship game being played right now, Kearney and Grand Island Five Points Bank. At the Class B Junior State Tournament in Wayne, the Alliance Pelts Company Spartans, an 11-2 win over Aurora yesterday. So they're one of four teams still playing today. Alliance will take on tournament unbeaten West Point, who knocked off Norris yesterday 9-7. That'll be an elimination game for the Alliance Juniors today at the state tournament against West Point, scheduled for 6 o'clock Mountain Time tonight. Last night at Oregon Trail Park Stadium, the Outlaws downing Morgan County 5-3. Tonight, the Outlaws hosting the Colorado Tribe. First pitch at 6:35. No broadcast for that one. Tomorrow night, the Western Nebraska Pioneers entertain the Tribe. We'll have that game on KNEB tomorrow night with first pitch at 6:35. Pregame show will start at 6:20. Rockies lose last night to the Nationals 7-3. That's the latest here at the Sports Desk.
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8: Today, well, the forecast calls for partly to mostly cloudy skies and not as hot of temperatures here through the rest of today. Daytime readings going to be near 90, lows tonight, mid and upper 60s. We'll see scattered heavy monsoonal showers and thunderstorms around the region this afternoon through early tonight. Increased coverage of some heavy monsoonal showers and thunderstorms then for Wednesday and Thursday. High temperatures generally in the upper 80s, nighttime lows near 60. I'm Day Weather, meteorologist, or

0: Luke Combs on the brand. Heard MacArthur before that. Wyobraska's New Country. Chris with you till 2 o'clock today. Still to come this hour, I'll get you today's keyword for Freedom to Roam. Make sure you're all set to get registered for Freedom to Roam, trying to win that $250 Sinclair gas card. Music coming up here shortly from Zach Top. Also on the way, Morgan Wallen and Bailey Zimmerman.
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Those whiskey glasses from Morgan Wallen on the brand. This is Chevy Silverado. 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
3: Everything about Democrat Dan Osborne is fake.
4: Osborne says he's independent, but he's endorsed by the Democrat machine. Osborne admitted he'd give Democrats control of the Senate.
3: Dan Osborne said he'd have been the deciding vote to tax our tips, overtime, and Social Security,
4: taking thousands out of our pockets. 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
5: A clear path and a streamline to citizenship. 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
3: Dan Osborne claims he's for the working man, but Osborne and his wife paid themselves hundreds of thousands of dollars through shady Wyoming companies they control, skirting election laws.
4: Osborne and his family have pocketed nearly $500,000 already.
3: And you know, some of that money was raised with a man who allegedly trafficked young girls for Jeffrey Epstein.
4: Gross. 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
3: Paid for by Pete Ricketts for Senate.
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14: Wyobraska weather.
0: See, well, the forecast calls for partly to mostly cloudy skies and not as hot of temperatures here through the rest of today. Daytime readings going to be near 90, lows tonight, mid and upper 60s. We'll see scattered heavy monsoonal showers and thunderstorms around the region this afternoon through early tonight. Increased coverage of some heavy monsoonal showers and thunderstorms then for Wednesday and Thursday. High temperatures generally in the upper 80s, nighttime lows near 60. I'm Dave Weather, meteorologist, Mark.

0: Jordan Davis on the brand, Wyobraska's new country. As we sit here on Tuesday, July 21st, we're thinking the start of the high school sports fall season. Of course, Scottsbluff and Gehring football, as always, this fall. Some volleyball and softball throughout each of the weeks mixed in over the fall season for both schools. We'll have a new way we're attacking our area game of the week with Trayton Harmon. We'll have more details on that in the coming weeks. And Chuck Schwartz finalizing his WNCC volleyball schedule also. That's right. It is right around the corner. I mean, quicker than around the corner.
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She's reached her first top 10 single with that one, Boston, Wyobraska's new country. This is Luke Bryan. Does he need an introduction? Probably not.

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1: This is the Nebraska Soybean Report, your update on research, demand, and innovation, powered by Nebraska soybean farmers and their checkoff. Today, we're joined by United Soybean Board member who represents Nebraska, Greg Fuyon, and you are joining us from the airport. You are about to hit the skies for an upcoming board meeting. Greg, tell us what's on tap this time.
2: Yeah, Alex, I'm on my way to Indianapolis for the summer USB board meeting. And some of the main goals for our board meeting this summer is we do a final review of the project portfolios and budgets, specifically from our work groups. Each individual work group will be meeting to finalize that, and then those will be presented, that project portfolio will be presented to the full board for approval, and then the subsequent budget that goes along with that. Another main thing that we're going to hopefully accomplish here is, as you probably know, most people know, our CEO back in February decided to move on, and so we've been conducting a search for a new CEO at USB to lead facilitate the soybean checkoff. We've got a recommendation for the leading candidate from our executive committee as well as the CEO search committee. So the 70 some odd directors will be voting to approve or disapprove the recommended CEO candidate. Another area that we'll be looking at is we'll get some reports on some industrial uses projects, biofuel sector, some soy firefighting foam, and some of the leading items that are really, really going well right now.
1: Excellent. All that coming up in Indianapolis, where you guys are gearing up for the United Soybean Board meeting. Greg, as always, thanks for your time. We appreciate it.
2: All right. Thank you very much.
1: You can always get more information by going to NebraskaSoybeans.org.
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8: Today, well, the forecast calls for partly to mostly cloudy skies and not as hot of temperatures here through the rest of today. Daytime readings going to be near 90, lows tonight, mid and upper 60s. We'll see scattered heavy monsoonal showers and thunderstorms around the region this afternoon through early tonight. Increased coverage of some heavy monsoonal showers and thunderstorms then for Wednesday and Thursday. High temperatures generally in the upper 80s, nighttime lows near 60. I'm Day Weather, meteorologist, or Cure. 94, 94.

0: Midday show, final hour, 94.1 The Brand. It'll be Nick rolling in here starting at 2 o'clock with his show. And then tonight, Backstage Country starts at 7. Joe Nichols, your special guest co-host tonight, Backstage Country on The Brand at 7 o'clock.
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Wyobraska's new country rolls on with Scotty McCreary and Luke Combs after this, helping us get towards the midday show finish line.

0: Chris Cottrell closing out our in-studio portion of the midday show this afternoon. I'll get you the latest Wyobraska weather forecast here in a moment. Music on the way still from Miranda Lambert and Kenny Chesney before Nick gets here starting at 2 o'clock. Have a great rest of your afternoon and evening. I'm back with you. Wait, midday show for the midweek edition already tomorrow? Let's get to it tomorrow morning at 10.
1: Our agricultural way of life would be made so much simpler if we didn't have to contend with weeds. Of course, our local farmers have a way to deal with weeds to ensure a greater harvest later on. Jesus speaks about there being weeds in the world as well. He's talking about those who do not have faith. Our natural reaction might be much the same as we deal with our crops, just to get rid of them. But when it comes to God, there's another way, a better way. If we were to pull up weeds, we would do more damage than good to the crop. Instead of us trying to get rid of what doesn't belong to the coming harvest, God, who knows the hearts and minds of all people, will take care of the harvest on the last day. In the meantime, this is a time of repentance and grace so that one is made ready for that future harvest. I am Pastor Richard Neugebauer. These seeds of faith have been sown by Faith Lutheran Church in Garing.
2: 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The events kick off with the fair parade July 25th, downtown Mitchell. 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

See what the forecast calls for: partly to mostly cloudy skies and not as hot of temperatures here through the rest of today. Daytime readings going to be near 90. Lows tonight, mid and upper 60s. We'll see scattered heavy monsoonal showers and thunderstorms around the region this afternoon through early tonight. Increased coverage of some heavy monsoonal showers and thunderstorms then for Wednesday and Thursday. High temperatures generally in the upper 80s. Nighttime lows near 60. I'm Day Weather, meteorologist, or Cure.

Josh Ross here on 94.1 The Brand. Nick Cheezik joining you here in the studio. I'm with you until 7 o'clock this evening, getting you ready for Melina Smith's Backstage Country. But till then, got a great lineup for you, including this one from Jason Aldean. It's If I Didn't Love You on The Brand.

0: Parker McCollum here on 94.1 The Brand. Coming up this evening, 6 o'clock pregame for the Nationals and the Rockies. That can be heard on KOLT 690 AM and 101.7 FM. Here on The Brand, nothing sports-wise for today. We'll just stick to the music, and after this weather break, it'll be just that with Thomas Rhett.
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9: Today, well, the forecast calls for partly to mostly cloudy skies and not as hot of temperatures here through the rest of today. Daytime readings going to be near 90, lows tonight, mid and upper 60s. We'll see scattered heavy monsoonal showers and thunderstorms around the region this afternoon through early tonight. Increased coverage of some heavy monsoonal showers and thunderstorms then for Wednesday and Thursday. High temperatures generally in the upper 80s, nighttime lows near 60. I'm Day Weather, meteorologist, or

Kane Brown on the brand. And don't forget, we're giving away that $250 Sinclair gas card on Friday. Doing that each and every Friday all summer long. You need a keyword, though, and I'll give that to you here in just a few minutes. First, though, it's Luke Bryan's Down to One. You've got it on Wyobraska's New Country.

0: John Morgan and Kid Myself on Wyobraska's New Country. Whether you're planning a weekend getaway, a trip to the lake, or just want to spend less at the pump, it's freedom to roam. 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R-E-F-U-E-L, refuel. That's it. 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
4: I'm Pete Ricketts, candidate for Senate, and I approve this message.
5: Everything about Democrat Dan Osborne is fake.
6: Osborne says he's independent, but he's endorsed by the Democrat machine. Osborne admitted he'd give Democrats control of the Senate.
5: Dan Osborne said he'd have been the deciding vote to tax our tips, overtime, and Social Security.
6: Taking thousands out of our pockets. 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
5: Dan Osborne claims he's for the working man, but Osborne and his wife paid themselves hundreds of thousands of dollars through shady Wyoming companies they control, skirting election laws.
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5: And you know, some of that money was raised with a man who allegedly trafficked young girls for Jeffrey Epstein.
6: Gross. 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

Jelly Roll on 94.1 The Brand. And if someone knocks on your door today and says they're from another planet, maybe offer them a glass of sweet tea before you call anybody. It's Invite an Alien to Live with You Day. And that's a real thing. It's inspired by the classic TV show Mork and Mindy. Today, all about having a little fun using your imagination and celebrating the idea of welcoming someone who's a little out of this world. Whether you dream of having your roommate being E.T. or just another alien from Mars, maybe someone who actually does the dishes, today is the day to dream big. More holidays coming your way in just under 7 minutes. First up, Shane Proffitt.

Ella Langley and Morgan Wallen here on Why Nebraska's New Country. And if you've been looking for a reason to celebrate anything today, I've got three of them. First off, it's National Be Someone Day, a reminder that even the smallest act of kindness can make a huge difference. Maybe hold the door, check in on a friend, or lend a helping hand. You never know how much it might mean to someone. It's also National Craft for Your Local Shelters Day. If you're the creative type, today's the perfect excuse to put those talents to work by making blankets, toys, cards, or other handmade items to brighten the day for people and pets at local shelters. And finally, it is one of my favorite holidays, National Junk Food Day. So if you've been thinking about grabbing a burger, a donut, or that extra handful of chips that's just begging me to grab right now, I shall refuse until the end of this segment, at least. Today is the day to enjoy your favorite guilty pleasure. Just maybe don't blame me if you go back for seconds. That's it for holidays today. More tomorrow, same time, same channel. Another weather break is on the way. Not as hot today, but still.

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12: Today, well, the forecast calls for partly to mostly cloudy skies and not as hot of temperatures here through the rest of today. Daytime readings going to be near 90, lows tonight, mid and upper 60s. We'll see scattered heavy monsoonal showers and thunderstorms around the region this afternoon through early tonight. Increased coverage of some heavy monsoonal showers and thunderstorms then for Wednesday and Thursday. High temperatures generally in the upper 80s, nighttime lows near 60. I'm Day Weather, meteorologist, Mark.

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My name's Nick, back with you here in the studio, and coming up shortly, I've got birthdays and anniversaries, those brought to you as always by Christy Sulik, your American Family Insurance agent in Scotts Bluff, and I'll have those for you here in about 7 minutes. So if you've got something to get on, it's 308-633-9400. Go ahead and text me. Right now, it's Hardy. I woke

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1: 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Ethan and Kelsey Walker celebrating today. 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
12: Day weather forecast calls for some shower and thunderstorm activity into early tonight. Scattered heavy monsoonal showers and storms. Overnight lows warm, upper 60s to near 70. Highs near 90 this Wednesday and Thursday. Increased cloud cover and increased monsoonal showers and thunderstorms with the threat of some heavy rain. Nighttime lows low to mid 60s, trending hotter and drier again late in the week. I'm Day Weather, meteorologist Mark Huer.

Taylor Swift, 94 won the brand, and I read this. Tom Brady might be trading touchdown passes for body slams. I'll explain in a bit. First up, Justin Moore and Why We Drink. You're on Wyo Braska's New Country,

0: Zach's Hop, South of Sanity here on 94.1 The Brand. And according to TMZ Sports, the seven-time Super Bowl champ Tom Brady is reportedly in talks with WWE, and with Brady's recent run-ins with Logan Paul, fans are already wondering if this is all building toward a match in the ring. The two have been taking shots at each other for a while now, and things got even more interesting when Brady playfully slaps Logan Paul at Fanatics Fest over the weekend. Brady also recently shared the stage with Cody Rhodes, one of the Logan's biggest WWE rivals, adding even more fuel to the rumors. And of course, Brady, also a minority owner of the Las Vegas Raiders and Raiders co-owner Ari Emanuel, happens to be the CEO of TKO, the company behind WWE. So is it real or is it all part of the script? It probably, time will tell though, but if Tom Brady does make it to WWE, at least he'll finally know what it's like to get sacked on purpose. Coming up, take another break, and in just a few minutes, it'll be Blake Shelton with Let Him In Anyway here on 94.1 The Brand.
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4: 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The events kick off with the fair parade July 25th. Downtown Mitchell. That evening, head out to the grandstands for the Four Broke Dads Arena Cross. 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

Morgan Wallen with Post Malone in Elite Company there, by the way. Wallen is alongside Taylor Swift, Drake, and the Beatles, one of the few artists ever to hold at least half of the top 10 spots on the Billboard Hot 100 chart simultaneously. Big stuff there from him. And he's young, so I'm sure we'll get even more out of his career. Up next, it's George Burge, Mind on You.

0: 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Another weather break here. John Party on the way here with Heartache on the Dance Floor. Wyobraska's new country.
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2: Day weather forecast calls for some shower and thunderstorm activity into early tonight. Scattered heavy monsoonal showers and storms. Overnight lows warm, upper 60s to near 70. Highs near 90 this Wednesday and Thursday. Increased cloud cover and increased monsoonal showers and thunderstorms. Threat of some heavy rain. Nighttime lows low to mid 60s. Trending hotter and drier again late in the week. I'm Day Weather, meteorologist Mark Huer.

Luke Bryan on 94.1 The Brand. Nick Cheesick back in the studio with you here, hanging out until 7 o'clock. And coming up this hour, I've got, of course, the community calendar update to wrap things up for you and your work day towards the end of it. Before that, though, Luke Combs, Josh Ross, Kane Brown. Here's Fast Car.

0: Josh Ross on 94.1 The Brand, and the Rockies are back in action this evening against the Nationals. And once again, they will grace the airwaves over on KOLT, 690 AM and 101.7 FM, 6 o'clock pregame, first pitch at 6:40. Here on The Brand, clean and clear till NASCAR on Sunday. We'll go ahead and take another weather break, and then it'll be Backseat Driver with Kane Brown.
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9: Today, weather forecast calls for some shower and thunderstorm activity into early tonight. Scattered heavy monsoonal showers and storms. Overnight lows warm, upper 60s to near 70. Highs near 90 this Wednesday and Thursday. Increased cloud cover and increased monsoonal showers and thunderstorms. A threat of some heavy rain. Nighttime lows low to mid 60s. Trending hotter and drier again late in the week. I'm Day Weather Meteorologist Mark Huer.

Jason Aldean here on 94.1 The Brand, and we honestly have way too many things spying on us these days, and this one kind of shocked me. Down in Florida, never gonna visit you. I'll let you know what that story entails after Lauren Elena. First up, Parmalee. I love

0: Lauren Elena and Chase Matthew, and apparently your garbage truck might soon be judging your yard. And honestly, that's a sentence I never thought I would say. Officials in Cape Corporal, Florida, looked into putting AI-powered cameras on garbage trucks. So while the truck is picking up your trash, it would also be snapping pictures of your property, looking for things like overgrown grass, peeling paint, or illegal dumping. Then it would flag possible code violations for city staff to review. The idea ended up getting tossed into the trash, though, because it was way too expensive, not because of the whole spying thing. Although, imagine getting a letter from City Hall that says your lawn is a mess and the witness is the garbage truck. I don't know about you, but I'd rather my trash collector stick to judging what's in my garbage can and not what's on my front porch. Coming up, take another break, and in just a few, it'll be Rocky Mountain Low with Corey Kent and Co. Wetzel here on The Brand.
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Ella Langley is choosing Texas, and I'm going to be choosing the Platte Valley RCers annual airfare and fun fly this Saturday and Sunday. That should be a great time. I'll let you know more about it in the community calendar update. That here in just about 6 minutes or so. Chris Young right now and Young Love and Saturday Nights.

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0: Morgan Wallen on the brand, and the Platte Valley RCers annual airfare and fun fly is this weekend, starting at 8 o'clock both days, 1.5 miles south of Mitchell. It's going to be a day full of food, raffle, clubhouse is going to be there with their RC flying and swap meet areas. And there is going to be a raffle for a FMS PA-18 Super Cub RTF plane. $1 each, 6 tickets for $5. And the drawing for that is going to be Sunday at noon. Plus pilot information is going to be there for you as well. For more information, contact Bill at 307-532-1754 or Richard at 307-534-6471. And of course, this and other community events located on our website. It's knebfm.com under the hub. Just click community calendar.
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4: Everything about Democrat Dan Osborne is fake.
5: Osborne says he's independent, but he's endorsed by the Democrat machine. Osborne admitted he'd give Democrats control of the Senate.
4: Dan Osborne said he'd have been the deciding vote to tax our tips, overtime, and Social Security.
5: Taking thousands out of our pockets. 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
6: A clear path and a streamline to citizenship. 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
4: Dan Osborne claims he's for the working man, but Osborne and his wife paid themselves hundreds of thousands of dollars through shady Wyoming companies they control, skirting election laws.
5: Osborne and his family have pocketed nearly $500,000 already.
4: And you know, some of that money was raised with a man who allegedly trafficked young girls for Jeffrey Epstein.
5: Gross. Don't be fooled by fake Dan Osborne.
4: Paid for by Pete Ricketts for Senate.
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1: Today, well, the forecast calls for some shower and thunderstorm activity into early tonight. Scattered heavy monsoonal showers and storms. Overnight lows warm, upper 60s to near 70. Highs near 90 this Wednesday and Thursday. Increased cloud cover and increased monsoonal showers and thunderstorms. The threat of some heavy rain. Nighttime lows low to mid 60s. Trending hotter and drier again late in the week. I'm Day Weather, meteorologist Mark Huer.

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4: Good afternoon, everyone. It was a long, tense morning for first responders as a reported armed individual engaged in an hours-long standoff with police in Scotts Bluff. At approximately 5 a.m., 29-year-old Juan de la Cruz had climbed onto the roof of the Applied Technology Building at WNCC's Scotts Bluff campus. He had posted a series of Facebook Live videos engaging with police, who were offering him help to de-escalate the situation. In the second video, he said he just wanted something to eat, something to drink, and to see his kids. By 7 a.m., officers from Scotts Bluff Police, Gearing Police, and the County Sheriff's Department had arrived on scene, securing the perimeter of the area, and had guns drawn at times. Throughout the standoff, drones were sent out to the roof to communicate with De La Cruz. More law enforcement officers, including help from the State Patrol, continued to arrive on the scene throughout. At around 8:45, a ladder was used by officers to climb onto the roof, where De La Cruz was apprehended and taken into custody. Authorities on scene told KNEB News they believed there was no injuries involved to anyone involved in today's response, and it was unconfirmed whether a weapon was recovered. De La Cruz is already set to be sentenced next month in Scotts Bluff County on a conviction of terroristic threats stemming from a 2025 altercation where he reportedly pulled a gun on his child's mother. More information will be released in the coming days on fresh charges for De La Cruz and a more detailed narrative on what transpired Tuesday morning. From the newsroom, I'm Scott Miller.
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5: This will be our late day update today here at the sports desk. I'm Chris Cottrell. Baseball in town tonight at Oregon Trail Park Stadium with the Nebraska Pioneers hosting the Colorado Tribe. Outlaws home winners last night, 5-3 over Morgan County. Tonight hosting the Colorado Tribe. No broadcast for that one. Tomorrow night, the Western Nebraska Pioneers, they'll entertain the Colorado Tribe. We'll have that game tomorrow night on KDB 960 and 100.3 FM at 6:20 for the pregame show. First pitch tomorrow at 6:35. But for tonight, 6:35 first pitch for the Outlaws and the Tribe at Oregon Trail Park Stadium. Legion baseball season winding down. Couple of teams still with games to play. The Alliance Pelts Company Junior Spartans, they're at the Class B Junior State Tournament in Wayne, where they've started 2-1. They knocked off Aurora yesterday 11-2. That will set up an elimination game tonight for them against tournament unbeaten West Point. Alliance Juniors playing West Point tonight. That'll be at 6 o'clock Mountain Time at the Class B Junior State Tournament. And we await the bracket for the B7 Seniors Tournament for Gearing Platte Valley Companies. That tournament being held in Sydney and set to get underway on Friday. Alliance looking like they'll be the top seed in that bracket. Also tonight for baseball, Rockies home to take on Washington. KOLT broadcast at 6, first pitch at 6:40. That's the latest here at the Sports Desk.
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8: Today, well, the forecast calls for some shower and thunderstorm activity into early tonight. Scattered heavy monsoonal showers and storms. Overnight lows warm, upper 60s to near 70. Highs near 90 this Wednesday and Thursday. Increased cloud cover and increased monsoonal showers and thunderstorms with the threat of some heavy rain. Nighttime lows low to mid 60s, trending hotter and drier again late in the week. I'm Day Weather, meteorologist Mark Huer.

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Cody Johnson a little later on, Florida Georgia Line, then Riley Green. 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

0: Cody Johnson and The Fall here on Wyobraska's New Country. 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
1: 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Reach for Mountain Dew, an American original. From its beginnings in the foothills of Tennessee to your biggest summer yet. The refreshing citrus kick of Mountain Dew is the perfect companion to your American summer adventures. Enjoy the refreshing citrus kick of Mountain Dew, tasting great since 48. 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
2: 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Friday, Chancey Williams with special guest Midnight Rodeo, followed by goat roping in the beer garden at 9 p.m. Then Saturday, buckle up for the Demolition Derby and Lawnmower Races. 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
12: Today, well, the forecast calls for some shower and thunderstorm activity into early tonight. Scattered heavy monsoonal showers and storms. Overnight lows warm, upper 60s to near 70. Highs near 90 this Wednesday and Thursday. Increased cloud cover and increased monsoonal showers and thunderstorms. Threat of some heavy rain. Nighttime lows low to mid 60s, trending hotter and drier again late in the week. I'm Dave Weather, meteorologist, Mark Pure.

0: For 42 years, one night has stood above the rest, and it's back. The 43rd annual Scotts Bluff County Rubber Check Race will be at the Scotts Bluff County Fairgrounds August the 1st. 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And don't forget the new time of 7 p.m. Team signups must be in by July 31st at 6 p.m. Come be a part of the excitement and the thrills at Scotts Bluff's biggest tradition, the 43rd annual Rubber Check Race. 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